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1: Oh, boy.
3: Nick, right here, the married man here. Very happily married.
4: Yeah.
3: Second wife, Eric V, the single. Happily single.
4: I am single.
3: All right. Now, you got to stop blocking these women. These are the women who like you, Eric V.
4: No, thank you. I don't need to deal with that. Anyway, a bold comparison is making the rounds online after users joked. Okay, they joked anyway. That you're 10 times more likely to win the lottery than find someone who genuinely likes you for who you are.
3: How discouraging.
4: And it's funny because I was at an event the other day and there was a woman that kind of pointed at me to come dance with her.
3: Ooh.
4: And I'm like, I yelled.
3: Basically, I don't dance.
4: No, I said, I don't dance, number one. And I said, you're more likely to win the lottery. So go buy a ticket. That's what I told her.
3: Bro.
4: Straight up.
3: Turning women down left and right.
4: I don't dance, bro.
3: See, Eric V?
4: Mm-mm.
3: Bro,
4: unless
3: come on.
4: It's in a bed, I ain't dancing.
3: Listen. Listen. If you knew how to ballroom dance, or cha-cha for that matter.
4: You know what?
3: Eric V would be a dangerous man machine.
4: A man machine?
3: He would be going out to all the clubs,

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1: What's up, y'all? I'm Beyonce. Whoa. You better stay tuned. Woo!
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1: All right, guys, we're about to get a little spicy. If you have some young kids in the house, put the earmuffs on.
0: Earmuffs on.
1: Yeah.
0: All right, we're talking about the potential consequences of a threesome. Dun, dun, dun, dun.
1: It happens, people.
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19: Mostly clear skies continue throughout the overnight hours, with temperatures dropping into the lower 60s. Cloud cover does start to increase as we go throughout the day tomorrow as another frontal system works its way on in, bringing in rain showers and thunderstorms by Friday night and throughout the day on Saturday. For Storm Tracker 6, I'm meteorologist Daniel Nemus.
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2: You are an adult, but you decide you want to complicate things having a threesome.
3: That means you're unhappy.
2: That does not mean you're unhappy. You may have a fantasy, a sexual fantasy that you want to achieve.
3: And your partner wants you to follow through with that fantasy together, though.
2: If you're in a relationship, it has to be a choice between your girlfriend and you and the third party, but there are potential risks of this going awry.
3: And we're
2: going
3: to be talking about those risks right now. A threesome is among the top sexual fantasies. We know this, right?
2: Like I told you.
3: Right? But acting on it doesn't come without risks. And if you and your partner make the decision to bring another person into your bedroom, there are some negative consequences that can come as a result. Are you ready?
2: No pun intended. Go.
3: Yeah. Of course, it could be amazing. We all know that. The best way to make that amazing would be somebody that you don't know in another country right. that you're never going to see again.
2: Stranger danger.
3: But you will be taking that experience home with you. All right?
2: Yeah.
3: So here we go.
2: And possibly as
3: Yes, possibly. So here's one danger. You could fall for the third one. There's a strong possibility that one of you might end up developing feelings for that third person. And it shouldn't come as a surprise if it happens, ladies and gentlemen. So don't act all brand new. Ready for this one? Post-threesome jealousy.
2: Ooh.
3: Even the strongest couples have jealousy issues from time to time.
2: I seen the way you were looking at her.
3: Those feelings of unworthiness and fear that you might leave her or him. All right, you ready for the next one? That uneven distribution of attention. Boy, oh boy.
2: We're talking about the possible issues that could go wrong with a threesome.
3: Ideally, all three of you would end up being the star of the show during the experience, but it doesn't always work that way. If you catch it happening and you know someone is feeling left out, recalibrate and bring that third one in.
2: Mm-hmm.
3: Keep it going. Cross boundaries. With an extra person in the mix, there might be a chance that boundaries might get crossed and probably will.
2: Okay.
3: Eric, you said this one earlier. Diseases.
2: Yeah.
3: Unplanned pregnancy. Awkwardness. Performance anxiety. Imagine you're in this threesome. This is the ultimate sexual experience and you cannot perform. Dun, dun, dun, dun.
2: Yeah, that'd be bad.
3: Embarrassing.
2: That would be bad because, you know, I was in a situation where I actually had the threesome and I thought I was going to have performance anxiety, but I didn't.
3: Oh, Eric V?
2: I was good.
3: All right.
2: I was good. As a matter of fact.
3: Don't mean to toot my own horn, but here's my Instagram. It's the Baker Boys powering the party on Stax 92.1.

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1: What's brown, round, and likes to get down? Yes, the Baker Boys.
2: Hey! Welcome to the Baker Boys Show. Nick V and Eric V. Every day, we're going to sing a song. Sing along if you know the words.

0: Big V and Eric V, the Baker Boys. This is a Thoughtful Thursday. Baker Buzz coming up around the corner.
1: Well, amongst the cheating scandals and other things that was going on for FIFA with Argentina, there's a petition online calling for Argentina's lifetime World Cup ban.
0: Really?
1: It surpasses 23 million signatures.
0: What?
1: Yeah.
0: People do not like Argentina.
1: They want them out.
0: Why?
2: Back to the music with those Baker Boys. Baker Boys.
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3: It's the Bake a Buzz from Hollywood and beyond.
4: We specifically said no camera.
0: I'm not going to say anything new here. Everybody already knows this here. I've seen plenty of videos about it and how racist actual Argentina is. It goes back years, like 40, 60 years as a whole campaign to remove dark people from the actual society.
1: Right.
0: Is that what this is stemming from?
1: Well,
0: maybe?
1: That and, you know, other past discussions from World War II times.
0: Okay,
1: you
0: yeah.
1: Know, because all the Nazis. Fled over there.
0: Yes.
1: Yeah. So anyway, an online petition is calling for Argentina to receive a lifetime ban from the future FIFA World Cups has reportedly surpassed 23 million signatures, making it the largest fan-driven petition in sports. The campaign known as Argentina Out reportedly finished with 23 million signatures and supporters across approximately 170 countries. It gained traction during the 2026 FIFA World Cup as fans accused Argentina of benefiting from controversial referees. Decisions and favorable treatment throughout the tournament.
0: Wow.
1: So because
0: this must have been going on for a long time.
1: Yeah. The petition continued to grow after Spain defeated Argentina 1-0 in the World Cup final. So despite its popularity, the petition has no official authority, but I think this means something when all of these people are actually signing this petition to actually remove them from the World Cup forever.
0: Uh-huh.
1: You know?
0: What about some other countries that are doing some pretty bad things around the world?
1: Yeah.
0: Ooh, I mean, they should be banned as well.
1: They don't have a petition going for them, but
0: of course not.
1: I just thought I should bring this to the table. There's and that's your Baker Buzz.
0: It's the Baker Boys on Stacks
1: 92.1.

0: hits that power the party.
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0: 92.1. Top of Thursday. Let's go.
1: Now, Nick V, you take part in God's lettuce, right?
0: The
1: whole greenery and stuff like that. So this is probably going to make a lot of people happy. Congress introduces a bill to federally legalize marijuana.
0: Oh, really?
1: Yeah.
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5: Mostly clear skies continue throughout the overnight hours, with temperatures dropping into the lower 60s. Cloud cover does start to increase as we go throughout the day tomorrow, as another frontal system works its way on in, bringing in rain showers and thunderstorms by Friday night and throughout the day on Saturday. For Storm Tracker 6, I'm meteorologist Daniel Nemus.
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7: 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We regulate any stealing of his property. 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
1: It's Nick V and Eric V, the Baker Boys. All right, let's talk about this legalization of marijuana finally happening because they want to get a piece of the tax dollars, basically.
2: Well, of course. If they can control it, they will legalize it. That's how it goes down, right? Back in the day, there was prohibition where they couldn't control the liquor. But as soon as they could control the liquor and tax, you know, cigarettes, whatever they could tax and take money from, they're going to make it pass. Anyway, Senate Democrats, including Senator John Fetterman, introduced a bill that would federally legalize marijuana across the U.S. if passed. The bill would remove marijuana from the federal controlled substances list, decriminalize it, clear some past federal cannabis convictions, and also create rules of how cannabis is regulated and sold. Mm-hmm. Good thing or bad thing?
1: Good thing. Well, I look at it as medicine, all right? I don't look at it as a drug and like the government has.
2: It ain't a gateway drug, Nick B.
1: No, definitely not.
2: It ain't going to lead to darker paths.
1: No, man. THC cools you down. It cools you out. It relaxes you. You got to look at the benefits and the health issues that people have. There's people that use it, a CBD lotion, because their pain is so hard.
2: Right.
1: There's people that have Parkinson's disease that take a drop of THC and all of a sudden they stop shaking.
2: Or people with like glaucoma and stuff like that.
1: Yeah,
2: right?
1: It's real medicine. So I think it's a good thing. I do understand the reasoning for these people doing it now all of a sudden, just to siphon more money out of Americans. Stacks 92.1.

0: It's the Baker Beezy for Sheezy in the house, lighting up the night.
1: Yes, indeed. When it hits the power, you know what's going down. The party is on Stacks 92.1.
2: Yo, I ain't seen you in a minute. But I got

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0: Okay, so our sister Zena, we believe that she was a shark in a past life. She believes it as well. There's a Maine woman who holds the record for the most shark tattoos.
1: Oh, God.
0: It is Shark Week.
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2: Time to time, I will see something about a shark online, a picture, a t-shirt, or whatever, and I'll send it to our sister Z because she is infatuated with sharks for some reason. Yeah. I got to send you the picture that I showed her. It was actually an ex-fisherman made a crib for a new child that been born, and they basically recreated the Jaws boat.
3: No.
2: Where,
3: how cute!
2: Where the shark looks like it's going, you know,
3: to bite it?
2: To bite it.
3: Oh, yeah. That is so cute. Shouts out to this woman out here. Shark Week, of course, on the same note here. One woman is wearing her love for the predators on her skin. Her name is Emily Morrison. Mm-hmm. She is a shark biologist.
2: Well, that makes sense.
3: And the owner of Shark Fossil Diving Tour Company. Okay. And guess how many tattoos that she has, Eric V, of sharks?
2: I don't know.
3: Wild guess. Any number in the world.
2: 102.
3: 106.
2: Wow.
3: All over her body. That makes her the Guinness World Records holder for having the most shark tattooed on a female body.
2: Interesting.
3: Morrison of Maine says that her shark fascination started when she saw Jaws at 8 years old. And Morrison will appear on My Strange Shark Addiction as well.
2: Okay, as part of Discovery Channel's annual Shark Week, which I love watching. It's fun.
3: On Stax
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1: 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Why? 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
0: 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Just run now.
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4: Mid-Michigan weather on Stax 92.1.
5: Mostly clear skies continue throughout the overnight hours, with temperatures dropping into the lower 60s. Cloud cover does start to increase as we go throughout the day tomorrow, as another frontal system works its way on in, bringing in rain showers and thunderstorms by Friday night and throughout the day on Saturday. For Storm Tracker 6, I'm meteorologist Daniel Nemus.
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1: Fun, energetic DJs that make you feel good. Nick and Eric V, take it away.
2: Now, if you have a woman that is so, or a man, that is so suspicious that they want to create fake accounts so they could spy on you and or send you maybe a DP or send you a private message to try to tempt you to go out of your relationship, it's definitely time to lose that person immediately.
3: I definitely believe that I've been followed. Somebody's been following me. So I get these weird accounts that ask to be, you know, followed back. And
2: what about those accounts that say, hey, my friend just moved into town and she's so embarrassed.
3: Oh, yeah.
2: Yeah, but she's looking for a date and I just want to help her out.
3: Yeah. I mean, I feel like somebody's definitely trying to set me up. Anyway, so she didn't check his phone. She didn't ask questions. She created 15 fake Instagram accounts instead. We're talking to different names, different photos, different personalities. First of all, this takes a lot of time.
2: How much time do you got in your hands?
3: This takes a lot of time.
2: Bro.
3: All designed to test her boyfriend's loyalty. Some accounts flirted. Some acted friendly. Some pretended to be old friends. She wanted to see if he would take the bait. For weeks, she messaged him from different angles, different DMs, late night story replies, random compliments, nonstop. She was running a full investigation on Instagram with 15 different accounts.
2: Sad.
3: And guess what?
2: What?
3: He never responded.
2: Oh, good for him.
3: Not once.
2: Right.
3: He knows it's a trap.
2: He does. He's got one up on you. Love. Okay, sorry. It didn't work for you.
3: How would you feel, Nick V, if
2: embarrassed.
3: Your significant other
2: sad and embarrassed
3: all these different accounts just to see if you would fall for the bait?
2: Sad and embarrassed because I've committed myself to her. I don't want to love 1,000 women. I want to love one woman.
3: There you go.
2: 1,000 different ways.
3: Whoa, and look at Nick V.
2: And her name is Melissa. Dang. She's watching right now. We love you guys. We got to go. Have a beautiful, blessed, and powerful day from the Baker Boys.
3: And we'll catch you tomorrow for Feel Good Friday and Nick V with a brand new mouth plug.
2: Might not be brand new. Who knows?
3: What?
2: It's the Baker Boys powering the party on Stax 92.1.

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0: 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Your cash and your jewelry is what I

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1: Hi, this is Deanna. I would like to leave an oral expression.
0: Deanna, we can absolutely handle that. First of all, where are you calling in from tonight?
1: I'm Washington, Oklahoma.
0: Washington, Oklahoma. Are you feeling good tonight? Everybody healthy
1: I'm
0: and happy?
1: I'm feeling really good. Absolutely, yes.
0: Excellent. Okay, who's on your mind tonight? Let's do this.
1: Richard Wright from El Reno, Oklahoma.
0: All right, I want you to express yourself to Richard tonight. Go ahead.
1: Hi, Richard. I just want to tell you that I love you, I miss you, and I cannot wait for the next few months to go by and things to get back on track. Can't wait for you to come home. I love you, and have a good night.

0: All right, here we are back together again. Late night on the radio for the Slow Jam Show. And the weekend is almost here. TGIF tomorrow, a Thursday night edition of the Slow Jam Show. Tonight, we could not forget the most important ingredient, and that is you and your special dedications. 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
1: Hi, my name is Toya, and I'm calling from Killeen, Texas. And my oral expression goes out to Bubba in Pollock, Louisiana. Baby, I love you so, so, so much, and I'm always thinking of you.
2: Hi, this is Richard from Phoenix, Arizona. I want to give an oral expression to my sister, Diane. I want to tell her that I miss her, and I hope she's doing all right.
3: Hi, I'm Marta Diaz from Washoe, California. I would like to send a special invitation to Tommy Lee Carnathan in Ohio, Youngstown. And I love him so much that I would want him so much to be reunited with me.
4: Hi, my name is Casey, and I'm calling from North Pole, Alaska. I'd like to send an oral expression to Rue in Fairbanks, Alaska. Out of all the stories, ours is my favorite. It's everything. You're everything. I'll see you soon, baby.
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18: My name's Tansy Logan Eastman. I'm 42 years old, and I have just under 6 years sober.
19: My name's Melissa. I'm 43 years old. I live here in Jackson, Michigan. I have 2 years sober.
20: My name is Tracy Madden. I'm 58 years old. I'm from Cass City, Michigan. And on July 24th, I will have 25 years in recovery.
18: Community is my strength.

0: for the Red is a 140-mile walk that a firefighter from Macomb Township started in 2019 to help raise money and awareness for Michigan firefighters that are battling cancer.
1: Metro says cancer is the leading cause of death for those working in the fire service.
0: The money raised for Walk for the Red will go to Michigan firefighters that are battling cancer. It will help them with medical bills, household bills.
1: September 11th will be the second day of this year's Walk for the Red with a special recognition of the 25th anniversary of September 11th.
0: On September 12th, the Walk for the Red will be coming through Lansing, Delta Township, Eagle, and Portland. 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

0: Hello, hi. My name is Jay Mendez.
1: What's up, Jay?
0: I'm calling from San Antonio, Texas.
1: All right, Jay. Who's on your mind tonight?
0: Her name is Rochelle Lopez.
1: Tell me about Rochelle Lopez, my friend.
0: Well, you know, she's an incredible woman. And last weekend, you know, I did some things that I, you know, could have done better. And right now we're not really talking as much, but she's still on my mind. And you know, I love her.
1: Jay, what'd you do? What did you do, man?
0: It's very embarrassing, but it just, when we're out of town, she told me not to do something, and I still did it. And yeah, I should have listened to her. She was right.
1: We're all wondering what you did. You're really not going to tell us, huh?
0: I just took an edible gummy, and I was, and, yeah. She told me not to do that, but I was in Michigan, and I never been there, so.
1: Hey, man, when in Michigan, what else are you going to do, Jay? Oh, my goodness.
0: I took accountability, and, you know, I just want to tell her sorry, and that she really means a lot to me.
1: There's a song called I Took a Pill in Ibiza. Do you know that song?
0: I don't, but I want to hear it now.
1: Yeah, now you're going to do the remake of I Took an Edible in Michigan, so. So I'm sorry. Let me get back to your expression. What do you want to tell her? The floor is yours. You go ahead, man.
0: I just want to tell her, Rochelle, that I'm sorry for everything. I care about you. I love you. And hopefully one day we can work things out.

0: Sometimes I feel like you work yourself to death. It's the rat race, the family, the kids, all the drama happening in the world, the economy. Sometimes you need to get away from it all, and that's what we do here tonight on this radio station and five nights a week. Late at night, it is the Slow Jam Show. My name is R-Dub. Let us know what we can do for you tonight. The phone number is 877-209-0631, and these are oral expressions.
1: Yes, my name is Maine. I'm calling from Louisville, Kentucky, and I'd like to send out an oral expression to Anthony. I miss you. I will always love you, and take care.
2: Satori for Cody Kaiser in 29 Palms, California. I love you so much. I want to have babies with you.
3: 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I'd like to send my oral expression out to my wife, Sandra. Thank you for being with me for 20 years and loving me for and my kids.
4: 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My oral expression is for the other half of me, Randy. Baby, you are everything, and I've missed you so totally crazily. I love you more every single second.
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3: Mid-Michigan weather on Stax 92.1.
4: Mostly clear skies continue throughout the overnight hours with temperatures dropping into the lower 60s. Cloud cover does start to increase as we go throughout the day tomorrow as another frontal system works its way on in, bringing in rain showers and thunderstorms by Friday night and throughout the day on Saturday. For Storm Tracker 6, I'm meteorologist Daniel Nemus.
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0: My name is Christina Rahid, and I'm calling from Colorado Springs, Colorado.
1: Hi, Christina. Welcome to the show tonight.
0: Well, thank you very much. I'd like to give an oral expression to my husband, Daoud Rahid, just to let him know that I love him, and no matter what, I'll always be there for him.
1: Always and forever, no matter what. Good times and bad times.
0: That's right.
1: I love it. That is an everlasting love, and we're so happy that you're both a part of the show tonight. I hope you enjoy the show, and I hope you're able to listen together.
0: All right, yes, he's listening too, so that's a good thing.
1: Perfect. Appreciate you both being with us tonight. Enjoy the show.
0: Thank you.
2: 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And that's how we gotta keep.

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It's our nightly slow jam show with R-Dub. 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Can't wait to see what our future holds. John to Magdalena in Tucson, Arizona. You are my one and only love. Love you, and I love seeing your smile every day. From slowjams.com, Jennifer to RJ in Riverside, California, 93.5 K-Day. Jennifer says, good night, sweet dreams, and I love you more than anything in this world. Amanda to Caesar in Lubbock, Texas. Love you, and thank you for standing by my side when times were tough. Rich and Beverly in Lansing, Michigan, I love you. Hugs and kisses, sending angels on your pillow. Demetria to Scott in Modesto, California. From Sylvia to Mark in Gardena, California. And Rudy and Blanca in Las Vegas, Nevada tonight. Back in a minute, we'll wrap up the rest of tonight's Slow Jam show as we slide into the weekend. Your final good nights and oral expressions on the way.

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0: say I'm sorry.
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2: Really, really sorry.
1: I really need to hear back from you. I really want to apologize.
0: On the apology line, 1-877-209-0631.
3: Hello, this is Monique from Chicago, Illinois. This is going out to Alonzo Marquise Brumley. Baby, I just want to say I'm sorry. I love you. And I hope you say something to me soon. I miss you.
4: Yes, this is Malvin Garcia from Modesto, California. I just called to apologize to my girlfriend. And

0: let her know that I really love her. And her name is Sarah Hernandez. And she's the love of my life. Okay, bye.
1: Hi, my name is Danielle. I'm from Tucson, Arizona, and I like to make an apology to my daddy, Joshua. I'm deeply sorry for making the mistakes I've made, and I want to thank you for staying with me through all of the things that I've put you through. Please, I hope you accept my apology, and I love you, and I want you to know that I'm here, and I want to stay with you forever. Please, for

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1: Hi, my name is Alyssa Cario. I'm calling from Santa Fe, New Mexico. I'd like to make an oral expression to my husband, Victor Maestas. I la-la love you with all my heart and soul.
2: Hi, this is Lisette from New Haven, Connecticut. 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I love you and miss you so much, honey. Can't wait till you come home.
3: Hello, hi. My name is Valentino. I'm saying hi to my family. I'm in Nigeria right now. I'll be coming home very soon. My mom, my family out there in Florida, Miami. Love you guys. Bye.
4: Hi, this is Serena calling from Las Cruces, New Mexico, wanting to send an oral expression to the love of my life, Sean Barella. Good night. Sleep with the angels.
0: Mwah. 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My name's R-Dub. Thanks for coming through.
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1: 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This album is dedicated to all the teachers that told me I never amount to nothing. To all the people that lived above the buildings that I was hustling from that called the police on me when I was just trying to make some money to feed my daughter.
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2: Hey, man. 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
0: 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You're clapping up.
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0: I'm 42 years old, and I have just under 6 years sober.
1: 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I live here in Jackson, Michigan. I have 2 years sober.
2: My name is Tracy Madden. 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I'm from Cass City, Michigan, and on July 24th, I will have 25 years in recovery.
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0: You did well on that. 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
7: 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The F is for fresh, A-N-D, deaf. 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Mixing and scratching is the name of the game. Now, here's a little something about nosy people. 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Baby D,

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1: 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I'm 42 years old, and I have just under 6 years sober.
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3: 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I'm from Cass City, Michigan, and on July 24th, I will have 25 years in recovery.
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0: the morning. And Friday on the show.
1: We got to do it because it got to get done, man. We catching up with another couple to see what went wrong on their first date. Hopefully, we can get them a second date on Date Fail.
2: 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And we got some more money for you with that $1,000 mini game.
0: You did well on that. You did well on that. You're
1: clapping up. I'm talking about

0: 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I feel so good for that one.
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2: Hey, man. 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
1: Who you with?
0: On the couch with my favorite sinner. I was about to, but you convinced us. 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
2: Hey, it's Dee Dee in the morning, and we are here. Yep, everybody's here. There is Trey G, comedian J.J. Williamson, and you on this Friday, July 31st.
3: Come on now.
2: 2026.
3: It's the last day of the best month of the year. Best month of the year is July.
4: Why you feel this is the best month?
3: It's my birthday month.
2: Yeah. Which, you're not a Leo, though, right?
3: No. I'm a Cancer. I'm the better one. I'm the better one.
2: All right.
3: Come on, Cancers, unite.
2: All right, guess what it is? It's National Mutt Day.
3: Oh, she said, take your time.
2: What's the rush? Oh, God. Shout out to my dog, Dak.
3: Yes.
2: My dog, Dak, is a mutt.
3: Yeah.
2: We got him off of Craigslist. We don't know what breed he is. We think he may have poodle in him, and we think he may have, they say, terrier.
3: Somebody really?
2: It's like either a terrier and a poodle, a terrier and a something. I mean, it could be three things.
3: Come on, little mutt.
2: That's what he is, but I enjoy him. He's listening now. It's National Talk in an Elevator Day.
3: Sometimes I'll be with it, sometimes I don't.
2: I know it.
3: Yeah.
2: Everybody get in that elevator, don't say nothing.
3: Oh, my God.
2: National Avocado Day.
3: I'm starting to like avocados.
2: Really?
3: Yeah. Is it guacamole? Mm-hmm. I'm starting to like guacamole a little bit.
2: Me too.
3: I don't like the texture.
2: Certain type.
3: Soft.
2: Yeah. Certain type, though. Certain ones. They got to,
3: you got to do it right.
2: Yeah. Put some nice seasoning in it. I'd be good.
3: Mm-hmm.
2: It is National Jump for Jelly Beans Day.
3: Nope.
2: All right.
4: I was never a fan of jelly beans.
3: Never.
2: Really? I love them.
3: Really?
2: Yeah.
4: I can't believe they even considered doing that black one.
3: Oh, my God.
2: Nah, I hate that one.
4: That black jelly bean?
2: Yeah,
4: that was terrible, man.
2: Why they had to make that one taste the worst?
4: Yeah.
3: Facts.
2: Might have to make the black one taste
3: Come
2: the
3: worst. Come on, sister. Come on, sister.
2: See? They've been against us all our lives.
3: Yeah.
2: Look, ain't that black, though?
3: You said something,
2: y'all ain't trying to find racism in some jelly beans.
4: Some jelly beans. Now, why they had to make the black one?
3: Why the
4: black one?
3: Why the black cat got to be bad luck?
2: Thank you.
4: Yeah. When we burn our food, why it got to be black? We been making up stuff, man.
2: Right.
4: Why the back of our refrigerator black? Why the lights got to be off? It's black.
3: Shut up.
2: Got to find racism anywhere.
3: Yes.
2: Hey, let's celebrate birthdays. Here we go. Happy birthday goes out to rapper Lil Uzi Vert celebrating her birthday.
5: I don't really care.
4: I want to rock.
2: I used to love that song. All right. Entrepreneur Mark Cuban is celebrating a birthday.
3: Okay, yeah. Mark Cuban, owner of the Dallas Mavs.
2: Yep. Former.
3: Owner. Former owner, Charlie.
2: I heard he wants it back, does he?
3: I've heard that, but they don't want to give it to him.
2: Okay.
3: Yeah, they don't want to sell him nothing back.
2: That's like somebody selling a house and driving by every day going, I want my house back.
3: It don't work like that.
2: No, sure don't.
3: Yeah.
2: Hey, happy birthday goes out to actor Wesley Snipes is celebrating
4: Come
2: a birthday.
4: Come on now, Blade.
2: Yep, and then the movie actress Cassie Davis is celebrating a birthday. Davis. I can't think of who she is, but I know her.
3: Okay.
2: Kind of, sort of. All right, listen, we kick our show off with early morning memes. Mine just says this. University students, this is what they say. When I graduate, I'm going to get me a job and become rich.
3: Mm-hmm.
2: And this is what life says. We listen. We just don't judge. We don't judge. We listen.
3: Right.
2: Good luck with that.
3: And come at you fast, too.
2: Good luck with that.
3: Come at you fast. All right, I got one. Mine says, I called this girl phone and her dude picked up. I said, Niecy Poo, this unk. Got to think quick on your feet.
4: You got to do it. You got to do it. All right, here we go. Right here. Let me get them glasses. Here we go. Mm-hmm. Ladies, next time you jump into a dude inbox, just send him a pic of your lease and light bill to see if he really want to move forward.
2: Your lease and your light bill?
4: And your light bill. See if he really want to move forward.
2: All right.
3: Don't worry about it.
2: That's how we kick the show off with early morning memes. Coming up this morning, we're going to catch up with another couple to see what went down on Date Fail. Plus, we got a dope discussion about dating while divorcing.
3: Uh-huh.
2: And we're going to drop some money in your pockets with our $1,000 minute game. Here we go. It's Friday. TG. Ooh.
3: Friday.
2: Yep, it's Dee Dee in the morning.
0: Dee Dee in the morning. 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
1: Good morning. Hi.
2: Hello.
1: Well, hello. Good morning to comedian JJ Williamson.
3: Hey.
1: Trey G. Trey G did something the other day. He did something where you were giving us what? The pet peeves of men?
4: Yeah, the pet peeves of dating when you first talking to somebody, from a point of view of men. Now, the ladies did slide in my DM. They were not very appreciative, that I was just going at the ladies. So I had to give that energy back to the fellas.
2: Okay.
4: You see what I'm saying?
2: Okay.
4: On behalf of my ladies. Now, I did actually put up a Instagram poll and I took some questions. So follow me right now, AYE_TreyG, because sometimes
2: please.
4: I think I'm gonna start doing that more.
1: Mm-hmm.
4: You see what I'm saying?
1: Mm-hmm.
4: I'm gonna start posing questions and seeing if the listeners can give me the answers so then I can have a little bit better of a sample
1: gotcha.
4: Size.
1: Gotcha. Okay.
4: You
1: all
4: dig
1: right.
4: what I'm saying?
1: I like that.
4: Better of a sample size. So these are some of the things that ladies hate that fellas do.
1: Okay.
4: When you first start dating somebody. Okay, how about this one? Dry texting. The lady said they hate dry texters.
1: What's a dry texter?
4: Hey. What you doing?
2: K. Bet.
4: Nothing.
2: Yeah, yeah.
4: You know what I'm saying?
2: Ladies hate
4: when a dude does not give them good conversation.
2: Okay.
4: Which I do actually understand that one.
2: Because
4: I ain't gonna lie, I hate it when ladies don't give good conversation.
3: But I don't write me three paragraphs and think you finna get another three paragraphs. You're gonna get the clip notes.
4: Damn.
3: I'm just gonna let you know now.
4: But I ain't gonna lie to you, if it's three paragraphs, that means she interested. So just show interest back.
3: Three paragraphs?
1: No,
4: yes.
1: I don't know if she's interested. She just had to get something off her chest.
3: Well,
4: that might be right, too. Okay, this one was a big one, and I noticed that a lot of the ladies said this one. Fellas be asking for sex too soon.
1: Yeah.
4: They be wanting to do it too soon, and they only text you late at night, too. Yeah. Hey, what you doing? You up?
2: You up?
4: What you got going?
3: On my way.
4: Yeah.
1: Back in the day, you couldn't ask me for sex too soon, because if you ask for sex too soon, then I'm going to ask, what label we got too soon?
4: Shut up.
3: Damn.
1: Oh, yeah. I fall in love. Back in the day, I fall in love after sex. After sex, I was like, we getting married?
3: Man, for real.
4: Facts. I ain't going to lie. When it come to you, I ain't know it was too soon.
3: Yeah, for real.
4: I thought it was only a too late.
3: Too late. Yeah.
1: There was some too soon.
4: It was a too soon. It was like two of them.
3: Right.
1: Oh, no.
4: Oh, damn. All right. Well, there it go.
1: Hey, you give me a beer. Too soon.
4: That's fast.
3: Six pack today.
4: That's so foul. These are some of the pet peeves that the ladies hate when it comes to the fellas. Still entertaining your female exes.
1: Oh, yeah.
4: Yeah, the ladies.
1: I got a problem with that.
4: Ladies do not like it when you still entertaining them exes. Questionable friends. Oh, who is that? That's my cousin. It ain't your cousin. Who is that? That's my homie. That's my sister. Is she your sister or is she like a sister?
1: Yeah, I don't like that one.
3: Yeah, that's key right there.
1: I'd be like, is that blood,
3: is
1: sister?
3: She like, yeah, for real.
4: Facts. I ain't gonna lie to you.
3: Damn sister.
1: Facts. Play sister.
4: Man, that's a slippery slope. Acting different in person, then you act through text messages. So when, you know, sometimes the fellas, they get all this confidence. They be good at talking.
1: Yeah,
4: through text, over the phone. But then when you see them in person, it be like, hey.
3: Right. He in the back.
4: Hey,
3: be like, where your man at? He over there.
4: They turn into a totally different person.
3: They do.
4: Ain't no more charisma. Ain't no personality. None of that. And the ladies hate that. Give them the ick, they say. These are pet peeves that the ladies have when it comes to the fellas. I'm just seeing where things go. When men say that, it literally is going to turn a woman off.
1: Oh, hell yeah.
4: I just want to see where things go.
1: Mm-mm.
4: That just shows you ain't got no plan.
1: None.
4: You ain't really trying to do nothing. Mm-mm. None of that. How about this one? Not planning dates or expecting her to do all the work.
1: Yeah, we don't like
3: y'all
1: that.
3: Y'all like that?
1: Yeah, we get
3: y'all
1: tired
3: like
1: of
3: for us to take control.
1: Yeah, take
3: sometime.
1: Control. Plan the date. Plan something, man.
4: Yeah.
1: Damn.
4: I can
3: you know what? I like to do that.
1: And don't do a typical dinner. Make it something nice, you know, and put some thought. Yeah.
4: Well, see, but I just feel like sometimes with the dinner, it's us getting to talk to each other.
1: True.
4: You know what I'm saying?
1: Yeah.
4: I need to see if I actually like you to put that much effort in.
3: Amen.
1: You know, they say nowadays, Trey, you're supposed to go on a date, like go to a grocery store. You ain't never heard that?
4: Oh, I did hear that.
1: You're supposed to go shopping, and now you really talk, and you see what,
4: And you see if she got her food stamp card with her.
1: Shut up.
3: Damn.
4: That's how I be looking at it. What that food stamp card finna do? Come on, let's see. How about this one? Poor hygiene or grooming. Ladies hate poor hygiene when it comes to a man. They want you to have your nails clipped. They want you to have them clean. They want you to be well groomed.
3: Yeah.
4: All of that, which I understand that one too.
3: Mm-hmm. Push your cuticles back too.
4: Yeah. Eric Benet said it the other day. Watch between that crack.
1: Now that's nasty.
4: No, that's true though.
3: That's true though.
4: It's really true.
3: Man,
4: it's really true.
3: Catch my drawers on the floor.
4: And they crispy.
3: Oh.
4: Over.
5: Crispy draw.
4: Okay, how about this? Is this one the last one? Being overly jealous or possessive. They say women hate it when men are overly jealous or possessive. So, fellas, just be cool, man.
3: Yeah, man. Have just a little confidence about what you're doing.
4: Big face.
3: Have some confidence.
1: Big face. Right. Well, thank you for those tips. I appreciate that, Trey G.
4: Hopefully the fellas take notice.
1: Yeah, hopefully.
4: Yes.
1: Oh,
4: they take
1: it. All right, it's DD in the morning.
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2: It's Didi in the morning, and good morning. And, you know, I must tell you, you know, we're like a family here in this studio.
3: Yes.
2: And there are times we could get mad at each other.
3: Absolutely.
2: We do get mad at people. Yeah, absolutely. Don't realize that. Yeah. But just like family, we get over being mad. We'd be like, you know what? I like you again.
3: I like you again. But it may take a minute.
2: Yeah.
3: It may take a minute, man. You know, you can absolutely go another way when it comes to love and your loved ones or your friends, man. Sometimes you'll get mad and you stay mad for a while. So I came up with a list of ways you should know they really mad at you.
4: Mm.
3: When they really mad at you, they first word is a cuss word.
4: Oh, damn.
3: Mother! They very first word be a cuss word. You be like, yeah, I'm in trouble.
2: Yeah, that's the hardest cuss
3: that's
2: word,
3: the hard,
2: too.
3: And that's a hard one. Hey, man, if they text it to you, it be in all caps. When they in all caps, they yelling.
2: And it's spelled M-U-T-H-A. M-U.
4: Shut
3: K-A.
4: up.
3: They really mad at you. Here's another one. When the silence be all day long.
4: Oh, yeah.
3: When they be quiet the whole day. Don't say nothing to you. Walk right by you. Don't say a damn thing all day long.
4: Yeah.
3: Damn it, they mad as hell right here.
4: That's a manipulation topic, too, as well.
2: What?
4: They be manipulating you when they try to give that silence
3: that
4: treatment.
3: That silence, yeah.
4: Come on, man. You know what you're doing.
3: You know what you're damn well. You know what you're doing. If they go to bed looking like whatever.
4: Oh, God.
3: Looking like whatever.
2: Damn.
3: They used to come to the bed looking sexy, smelling good, put their hair up and pin it up. Now it's bonnet, an old t-shirt, warm-up pants. That's a sign to let you know, do not touch me.
4: Mm-mm.
3: They hot as hell.
4: And guess what? You still finna be the little spoon. Come here.
3: Come here.
4: You still finna be the little spoon.
3: Even when you turn.

0: over you, I'm gonna touch you somehow.
1: Yep.
0: I'm gonna touch you somehow. These again, some ways to let you know they really mad at you. When they watch TV in another room,
2: women watch TV with
1: you. Want to watch TV with you?
3: Women hate it when fellas do that.
1: Yeah.
3: So you really just gonna sit in here?
1: Oh, for real?
3: So you really just gonna sit in here?
1: Oh, that's what we doing.
3: So you really just right. gonna sit in here? You know I want to cuddle.
0: You know, right? You've been here all day.
3: You've been here
0: all day.
2: Good
0: job. Now, look, they be so petty. They take the PlayStation to another room. They are hot. They are hot when they watch TV in another room.
1: I can't stand you.
0: Hey, that sound is gonna take. It's gonna be a couple of days with that one.
1: Yeah, right.
0: They're in another room right. watching TV. Hey, and when they stare at you and their eyes be booked.
1: Oh God.
2: Oh, that
0: man. Boy, that they don't blink.
1: Mm-hmm.
0: When they look at you and their eyes be booked and don't even blink, boy, I'm like, let me get out this house for a little while.
1: Facts. Facts.
0: You remove all the utensils in the kitchen. You don't want them to see you with nothing.
1: Facts.
0: Nothing. Here's another one. Hey, they don't tell you where they going when they leave the house.
1: Oh, oh yeah.
0: Now, you would be like, baby, I'll be right back and run to the stove and go out. But, boy, right. they get dressed and just leave.
2: Oh, I love doing that to my husband.
0: Oh, my God. Now, that's wrong,
2: though.
0: And
2: he got the nerve to try to call me, too, sometimes. I'll be like, I ain't even answering right now.
1: Uh-uh. I hate
2: hell,
1: it.
2: Hell yeah, I do that.
1: Hate
2: Make
1: it.
2: Me mad. I'll be like, okay, I see this. Let me get up out the house then.
0: Damn.
1: Petty.
2: You miss me.
0: You'll make him miss you.
1: Petty as hell.
2: I wonder where I am.
1: Meanwhile, he be in there kicked up comfortable.
0: I tell you.
1: He damn near be celebrating.
0: No, music be blasting.
2: Hold on a second. That did happen one time when I came back and I said, damn, you ain't even look for me.
1: Yeah.
2: You ain't even.
1: Chris done barbecued.
0: He turned around. I see you, he be like, I ain't expecting you back right now.
2: I think you ain't missed me. You didn't notice I left here mad.
0: Nope. They don't tell you nothing. Fair. Again, people, these are just some ways to let you know they mad as hell with you.
1: Oh, yeah.
2: For thank real. You, JJ.
0: You're very welcome.
2: All right. It's Didi in the morning.
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7: Good morning, I'm Kirk Montgomery with 6 News. This morning, a group of state lawmakers are now pushing to expand Michigan's statute of limitations after a report detailing 70 firsthand accounts of sexual abuse from former students at the Interlochen Center for the Arts. Many of the accusations date back decades, and victims may no longer be able to pursue legal action. The proposed Justice for Survivors package would create a one-year lawsuit revival window statewide and extend protections beyond Interlochen survivors. A group of state Democratic lawmakers say they want MDOT to stop all contracts allowing federal agencies to install surveillance technology on state property. This includes flock safety cameras, which lawmakers argue tracks people who have done nothing wrong, violating their constitutional rights. For the latest news, weather, and sports, watch 6 News.
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9: I'm Storm Tracker 6 meteorologist Katie Nicolau. Here with a look at your forecast. Today we'll see increasing cloud cover, leaving us with some showers later this evening with high temperatures in the upper 80s. Overnight tonight, lows drop into the upper 60s with continued chances for showers. And for the day on Saturday, highs will be in the mid-70s with rain and storms moving throughout the area.
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1: Good morning. It's Dee Dee in the morning. We're about to get into our hot topics, y'all. Let's just go. Here we go.
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3: It's time for Hot Topics.
1: Here's the deal. Anybody see the story of the man who's suing his ex-girlfriend for ghosting him? Let me tell you why.
4: I like it.
1: Well, basically, he won a $5 million lottery ticket. He handed it to her and told her to cash it in because he didn't have the proper ID at the time.
4: Okay.
1: She cashed in the $5 million lottery ticket, and he ain't seen her since.
4: God.
1: Yeah,
4: I'm going to find her.
5: City girls up, boy. City girls
4: that's so
5: up.
4: Wrong,
1: he said
4: man.
1: He couldn't claim that prize. He lost his wallet, so he asked his girlfriend. Now he's publicly asking, where the hell is this girl?
4: You dumb as hell for letting her cash it. You look too trusting, fellas. You man. Got to be mindful.
1: Yeah, he said that she ended up having to they had to open up an account because he also didn't have no license. So when they opened up the account and she got the money, she stopped returning his calls and messages and blocked him on social media.
4: Damn. But come on, bro. A girlfriend? You ain't got no cousin. You ain't got no sister. You ain't got no uncle. No auntie. No mama, somebody.
1: She ain't right. She ain't gonna have nothing in life. Once that $5 million goes away.
4: She gonna have plenty.
1: You're right.
4: $5 million worth, to be exact.
6: Man,
1: she can't do people wrong.
6: I would have recorded myself giving her this ticket. Now this mine.
4: Right.
6: Okay?
4: Right.
6: You see who I'm handing it to?
4: Right.
6: If you see her anywhere, right. Let me know.
4: Right. Police station would have been in the background.
6: Oh my God.
4: We doing it at the police
6: for real.
4: Station.
6: I would have opened a back door of a squad because this is where you're going to be. If you
1: give me my money.
6: Give me my damn money.
4: You stupid.
1: Dumbass. Hey, ASAP Rocky, they said, is talking about what, the price of fame?
4: Yeah, ASAP Rocky and rapper Skilla Baby, they were sitting down having a real conversation. And ASAP said, you got to give up a lot in order to be successful.
7: I would say for the most part, like right now, currently in my life, I had to sacrifice smoking, drinking, my time. I got to use it wisely. I exercise every day. Vegetarian. I want to live longer. I want to be stronger. I want to be faster. I want to be smarter. Decisions. Like being a family man took me away from just a lot of the bullshit. Like so, for me, like price of it was just like sacrifice, bro. You really gotta, you gotta be on top of your shit. You know, we so blessed, bro. We supposed to statistically be dead or in jail, and it's just like that. We so far removed from all of those stereotypes and all those preconceived notions. Like it's just, for the most part, peace really kind of connects to my happiness, and that's all I want is peace, bro.
6: Mm. ASAP Rocky let you know his life ain't Rocky no more.
4: He's a vegetarian.
5: He's for real.
4: Now.
5: He's working out.
6: Yeah,
5: his hair growing.
6: Yeah, right. He said he stopped cussing, drinking.
1: Right.
6: Man, Rihanna.
4: That's what happened when you have babies, too, though.
1: Yeah, your daddy, your father.
6: Turn around, man. For
1: very
6: real.
1: Very nice. Facts. All right, finally, they say a DDG. Now, this is the one who is the... He was with Halle Bailey, right? He's
4: yes.
1: the father of her baby.
4: Yes. Now he is a streamer. He is going viral on social media right now because he said something that got a lot of people kind of going against him a little bit. His cameraman, you know, streamers, they pay their cameraman very well because they followed him around all day.
6: Right.
4: Well, his cameraman recently quit because he says DDG wasn't paying him enough. And DDG basically said, look, I don't care.
8: Ziggin will indirectly try to diss working for me. But Ziggin is so excited. Blowing me, bro. Like, you don't know how much cameraman's paid. Tell him how much he was paid at this point, bro. Like, I don't give a fuck. Let me put this in y'all brain. No cameraman will ever make as much money as the nigga they're filming. When a McDonald's, a nigga that's working at McDonald's, Checkers, In-N-Out, when they're making them burgers, you think they think in their head, damn, bro, I don't want to make these burgers no more because the that own In-N-Out, the nigga worked hard as fuck to get to this point in his life to make this much money is making more than me. It's not fair.
4: Mm.
6: Damn.
4: Yeah. Somebody broke it down. There's a friend of mine who's actually a really big camera, videographer. Videographer in the city. And he was basically saying, sometimes you can make more than the person if you're filming, but you have to be a brand.
1: Mm-hmm.
4: You have to be basically a film studio almost in order to do it.
6: Okay.
4: You know?
6: Yeah.
4: So a lot of people are split about it, though.
1: Coming up, we're going to play our $1,000 minute game. It's Dee Dee in the morning.
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2: Good Friday morning to you. Hey, everybody. It's Dee Dee in the morning. We're all here. There is Trey G, also comedian J.J. Williamson. And hey. Welcome to Friday.
3: Hey, it's Friday.
2: It's Friday.
3: It's the weekend of time to party.
4: Come on.
3: It's Friday. It's Friday. It's the weekend time to party. So, J.J., what you do?
4: Hey.
3: When the weekend comes to you, well, I'm going to get my chill on, and I'm going to get this AC on, and I'm going to get my chill on all weekend long because it's Friday.
5: 5, 4, 3, 2, 1.
6: Number one.
7: The five things you need to know right now on Dee Dee in the Morning.
2: I want everybody to know I heard the translation of what JJ said. All he going to do is sleep this weekend.
8: And it's going to be cold, too, what it sounds like.
2: He had the AC down to about 70. All righty. All right. Hey, listen, first thing you need to know this morning, you guys saw this, a dead SpaceX rocket is about to slam into the moon.
8: Oh, wow.
2: According to what they're saying, at 5,400 miles per hour.
8: I've heard about this, I think.
2: Yeah, they said somewhere between Earth and the moon, a five-story chunk of space rocket has been tumbling through space for over a year with nowhere to go. And so now they're saying it's going to, you know what, it's going to slam into to the moon. Now, you know, some conspiracy theorists say that the moon is a satellite.
8: A satellite, right.
2: And some people are wondering about this thing slamming into it like that.
8: Some conspiracy theorists would be wrong as well. I've seen this before. You know, I'm interested in all of this. I ain't going to lie to you. And they said that the rocket is supposed to slam into the moon and it's going to cause this really big crater as well. So it's not a satellite, man.
2: But you know what's so interesting? This is how some of these rich tech guys and people like Elon are just messing up the
8: 100%. It's a lot of space pollution up there. It's a bunch of rockets
2: messing up our whole atmosphere and everything.
8: Yes.
2: Like, come on. That was our producer's phone right there. He's, which is live on the air, producer.
8: Right. That's all.
2: I know it.
8: That's all
2: that
8: was. It was just live. That's all that was, man.
2: All right.
8: Bless his heart. Well, ladies and gentlemen, let's talk a little I'm going to tell y'all what I'm finna talk about real quick.
2: No,
8: for real. I'm just going to let y'all know. Man, y'all know it's football season right around the corner, man. The New Orleans Saints about to lose one of their key players.
4: Uh-oh.
8: Tyson Hill, man. He plays quarterback, wide receiver, and running back. Well, he decided not to rejoin the team, man.
2: Wait a minute.
8: Sometimes he'll play quarterback. You know, when they play like a wildcat
2: formation.
8: Does he
2: coach you?
8: Well, I mean, sometimes I have seen him at least call a timeout. But he was very vocal, man. He was very instrumental into that team's offense, man. And I thought he was good, man. Whoever pick him up, they going to get a great piece for the addition for their team, man. So Tyson Hill would not be rejoining the New Orleans Saints.
4: Damn.
8: I'm shocked.
4: That's foul, because he is an integral part of their offense.
8: Yeah, he is. Yeah, man.
4: Can we talk about real quick some beef going on in the industry? Between the ladies, actually. Candy Burris and Tamar Braxton.
2: Oh, God.
4: Got a little beef going on with each other. You know, Tamar was asked the other day about her relationship with Candy. She said it ain't no beef. She was saying that basically they are cool. They're on good terms. She's too mature to be beefing with anybody
2: good
4: out
2: for
4: here.
2: Her. Mm-hmm.
4: Well, Candy said that that's a lie. Talking about good for her. Candy said that is a lie. She actually commented and said, no beef, but she was just calling me the B word as she walked past me at a party last Saturday. I can't do the fake ish.
2: Okay. All on social media. Okay, so it was a social media we ain't got
4: pretty
2: beef.
4: Pretty much.
2: Got it. Yeah.
8: Did I see something where Candy and Todd about to like do a show together or something like that? They've been together a lot lately.
4: Maybe.
8: Like lately, they've been seen together a lot.
4: Yeah. Mm-hmm. I have seen them on their daughter's show together as well.
8: Maybe
4: you're not wrong. You're not wrong.
8: Yeah. So
4: can we also talk about Instagram? Speaking of shows, right? You know, sometimes the ladies and some of the fellas, because I done been guilty of this my damn self, be creeping on people's page.
2: Mm-hmm.
4: But you might accidentally like a post from like 14 weeks ago. Have anybody ever done that before?
8: I have.
4: Accidentally like the post. Well, now the CEO of Instagram, he's sitting around talking about what happens when you actually like somebody's post and then unlike it.
9: So when you do like someone's photo, we send them a notification to let them know. But there's actually two types of notifications. There's the phone notification, and then there's the Instagram notification.
8: Okay.
9: When you unlike that photo, we can delete that Instagram notification, but we cannot delete that phone notification. So it'll still say on their lock screen, you know, Adam liked that photo. But if they tap on it, there's no record of it anywhere in the app.
2: Wow.
9: So it might be a little bit confusing. If we could delete that phone notification, we would, but we can't. So just make sure as you're scrolling through someone's content, content from many, many years ago that you're careful not to like anything by mistake.
2: Wow.
9: Hopefully this clarifies things.
2: See, and I've done that with my mom, and she's done that where she liked it. I'm like, Mama, you liked it.
4: By accident.
2: Yes.
4: Mama, you liked it.
2: No.
4: The panic.
2: Yeah, right. Now I got to unlike it, and now it's being seen. Okay.
4: Yeah. So they are going to see it. Yeah, they are going to see it. Damn. So be careful.
2: All right. Thank you for that. Listen, everybody, those right there are your five. We need someone to play our $1,000 minute game. You answer 10 questions correctly and win some cash this morning right now at 833. Talk to Dee Dee.
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1: Good morning. It's Dee Dee in the morning. We're going to play our $1,000 minute game. Before I do, I'm going to say this right now. Raise your hands right now. Everybody in the room, raise your hand. You want to know why? This is all of us. Guess what they said? 92% of people throw away this every time we use it. They said we throw it away without ever using it, I should say. And guess what it is?
2: Without
1: instructions.
3: Who
1: in here read instructions?
4: It depends on what it is.
1: JJ.
4: I'm going to be honest.
2: Facts.
4: If I got a lot of screws and bolts I need, I'm going to have to look at it for a little while.
1: Do you really?
4: Yeah. For a little while.
1: Okay. For a little while.
4: For a little while.
1: Okay.
4: Yeah,
1: ain't going to
4: be
1: read
4: long.
1: The whole thing?
4: Hell no.
1: You're just going to look at the instructions, the picture, the diagram.
4: Now, I'm going to tell you the one I am going to throw away is, the other languages they bring in there with it.
2: Facts.
4: Why you sending me Chinese? And you see I'm coming. It's coming to somewhere in the States.
1: JJ's like, why you send me Chinese? I can barely do English.
2: Shut up. Oh, God. See?
1: Uh-oh.
2: See?
1: I forgot. My bad. Stop.
2: See
1: JJ.
2: What you did?
1: Hold on. I forgot. When you have to make the jokes. You have to make the jokes, not me.
4: The Trey G Morning Show.
2: Shut up.
4: Trey, she is gone.
1: You read the instructions?
2: You know what I kind of do, but I skip through them. But it's only like JJ said when I'm building something. The last instructions I read, I was building a bike for a friend of mine. Mm. I was building a bike, and I was skipping through. I was like, yeah, I know that part.
4: Yeah, for real.
1: Hey, all I look at is the picture or something, like right. The instructions, and go, this bolt goes here. That's all I got to do. I ain't got to read it. Yeah. I can just look at the illustration, the picture.
4: I put a bicycle together one time, man. The seat was the opposite way. The back tire supposed to be in the front.
2: How Dee Dee bike going to be looking at them damn pictures.
1: Okay.
5: It's time to boss up with a bag. You got the answers. We got that bread. $1,000 all for you with the $1,000 mini game. Exclusively on Dee Dee in the Morning.
1: All right. Is this Danae?
6: Yes, ma'am.
1: Hey, Danae.
4: Is that your is that your real name, Danae?
6: That's my middle name.
4: Oh, what's your first name?
6: Marquita.
4: Yeah, we'll stay with Danae.
2: Why do you go by your middle name, though, instead of your first name? Is your first name pretty, too?
6: Because I was like, if I'm going to be on the radio, too many people know me. I can't have my first name on the radio.
2: Oh, she known out here. Like Beyonce. Like Marquita.
4: Hey.
2: You got kids, Marquita? You got little ones?
6: Yeah, I got a little girl.
2: Oh, look, how old is she?
6: She's four.
2: You
4: got any plans to have any more?
6: Maybe, possibly.
2: The right man come along. Yeah. She's like, look, I might pop out.
1: She said, maybe, possibly.
4: Mm.
1: I love the parents who always say, I'm one and done.
2: Right,
1: I love them.
2: Oh, my God.
1: Oh, I love them. Don't they? They be like, that's it. No more.
2: All right,
1: here we go, Danae. Let's spin this wheel and see if we can get you some extra cash. Here we go.
7: DG.
6: All right.
7: From the SIP.
8: Trey G.
7: $20 bonus.
2: Hey. All right, Marquita. Is it Marquita or Marquita?
6: Marquita.
2: All right, Marquita. I'm going to read you the 10 questions. If you don't know the answer, love, what you going to say?
6: Pass.
2: That's right. Then we're going to spin the block, answer it again. She's like, say it one more time.
6: Pass.
2: I just like the way you
4: pass.
2: Say it.
4: Pass.
2: Pass. There's so much energy in it. All right. I'm going to read you the 10 questions. If you don't know the answer, say pass. We're going to spin the block, answer it again, and we got to go fast. First question.
6: All right.
2: What was the last meal you ate that you still think about?
6: Pizza.
2: Did you cook it or did you buy it?
6: Bought it.
2: Finish the song title. Hot in.
6: Pass.
2: How many Grammy Awards has Beyonce won?
6: Eight.
4: You must be.
2: Pass.
6: Pass.
2: Name the four oceans of the world.
6: Oh, Arctic.
2: Mm-hmm.
6: Pacific.
2: Mm-hmm.
6: Pass.
2: Pass. What city is Drake from?
6: Chicago.
2: Oh,
4: no,
2: Lord,
4: no.
6: Pass.
2: T.I. released the album in 2026. What's the name of it?
6: Oh, pass.
2: Which artist released the album Confessions?
6: Usher.
4: Thank you, Lord.
2: What was the first name of the late rapper Notorious B.I.G.?
6: Oh, pass.
2: Spell the word millennium.
6: M-I-L-L.
1: Damn, Marquita. 3 out of 10.
2: She was rolling.
1: Damn it. All right. Here's what you missed. You missed this one right here. Finish the song title, Hot in Here.
3: Her.
1: You got to put it in the back. You throw her. All right. How many Grammy Awards has Beyonce won? 35. The Four Oceans. Hell, that would have taken up the whole minute with me. Pacific, Atlantic, Indian, and Arctic.
2: There you go.
1: Okay. Can y'all just say name one of them? Damn. Yeah. All right. What city is Drake from? He's from Toronto. Mm-hmm. Remember, he's from Canada, girl. Let me see. You also missed this one right here. You missed T.I. Released the album in 2026 called What Killed the King? First name of the late rapper Notorious B.I.G. was Christopher. You know, Christopher Wallace. And then Millennium, M-I-L-L-E-N-N-I-U-M. So you got 3 out of 10. You're going to get $10 every correct answer. We add up is $30. She spun the wheel and got an extra, what, 10? 20? You got an extra $20. Girl, $50.
6: All right. That's
1: gas. That's gas. Exactly. A half a tank.
2: Like a mama. Spoken like a true mama.
1: Well, listen, do me a favor. Tell everybody the show that gave you a shot at $1,000.
6: It's Dee Dee in the morning.
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3: So, Shalandra, you hit us up. You said you were going to make your mom mad, right?
4: Yeah.
3: What you going to tell your mama?
4: I'm going to tell her that her favorite grandchild, that his substitute teacher, had twisted his earring.
3: Here we go. Let's call her.
5: Hello.
4: Mama.
5: Yeah.
4: I don't know what's going on up there at Marion School. But his substitute teacher, he just called me from his phone, and she took it. She done twisted his earring.
5: Oh, hell no.
4: Hold on, because they called back. Hold on. Let me merge me. Hold on. Hello?
3: Hi, Miss Shalandria.
4: Yeah.
3: What I was trying to say to you is y'all may have to come on up here and get Omarion, because he was being very disrespectful in the class with us, and he just seemed like he was a little dirty. He had lint balls and things in his hair.
5: Wait a minute, he had what?
3: He had lint balls like somebody didn't. He's not taking very good care of.
5: You got twisted.
3: Who am I speaking with? Is this?
5: Don't worry about who you're speaking to, because you're not going to downgrade my grandchild, because that's bullshit. He comes to school, starts down every fucking day. So
3: ma'am,
5: you must got confused with another student. Ma'am, my motherfucking ass.
3: Okay, I'm sorry. You must be his mammy.
5: I'm not his mammy.
3: What,
5: with your ghetto ass.
3: Ma'am, I'm not ghetto.
5: Where you want to meet it? Neil, what's your damn room number, bitch? I'm finna come to the school and I'm finna beat your motherfucking ass.
3: Tell you what, won't you meet me over at Red Lobster?
5: Oh, bitch, I sure will. I'm on my way.
3: I bet you I'll throw a Cheddar Bay biscuit at your big ass, too.
5: Bitch ass. No, you got me fucked up, because I'm gonna snatch your ass so damn fast you don't know what the fuck happened to your bitch ass.
3: You need to watch your mouth.
5: I don't need to do a damn thing. You need to wash your ass.
3: Are you on the Mad Minute?
6: Yeah.
3: Hey, Odessa, it's just a joke, girl. We just playing with you.
5: Open the head up there. Yes, ma'am. Because I'm up in age, but I can be a throw down, though.
3: I love it.
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8: Good morning, I'm Kirk Montgomery with 6 News. Planned Parenthood of Michigan is now telling its Lansing patients they'll have to seek care at other locations because its health center in the capital city is permanently closed. The organization serves nearly 50,000 patients each year. Planned Parenthood said it had to close the health centers in Lansing, along with Livonia and Warren, due to funding challenges. The Ingham County Road Department now could be at risk of losing $6.5 million in road funding after a

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10: 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As the college football season approaches, Big Ten football media days have been underway in Chicago for the past 3 days, and on Thursday, it was Michigan's turn to talk. So, of course, new Michigan head coach Kyle Whittingham spoke to many of the media members, and one of the main things he reiterated on Thursday was that he wants the program to get back to its core tenets. One of those things

0: things being Michigan's ability to run the ball. This season, they'll really rely on running back Jordan Marshall, who's back, and they really expect his game to be a big strength this fall, especially with to go alongside their highly touted five-star freshman Savion Hither, who is stepping in for Justice Haynes. Justice Haynes transferred to Georgia Tech the past offseason, and winning him. Even went as far as to say that Hither looks like he's in the NFL right now, and that's because of his size and physicality. Which is one of the things Whittingham has really built his past programs on. That's physicality and toughness and getting guys stronger in the weight room. He said that was a big priority for him this past offseason, which he really thinks he accomplished. So for Michigan, fall camp starts this coming week. For WLNS Sports, I'm Kara Adams.
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2: I'm Storm Tracker 6 meteorologist Katie Nicolau. Here's a look at your forecast. Today we'll see increasing cloud cover, leaving us with some showers later this evening with high temperatures in the upper 80s. Tonight lows drop into the upper 60s with continued chances for showers. And for the day on Saturday, highs will be in the mid 70s with rain and storms moving throughout the area.
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5: Good morning. It's Didi in the morning. We got to take our first look at our hot topics because we got a problem. We got a problem that's going on with a wonderful actor. A gentleman who has, he's being lost by his children. His children, you know what, nowadays, these YNs be doing things, don't nobody know what's going on.
6: Uh-oh.
5: We gotta explain it to you. Here we go.
7: Hot Topics. We back on that.
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5: First thing we gotta talk about, y'all saw this, that Ben Crump has provided an update. You guys, in Nolan Wells' case, take a listen.
8: We are announcing that we have the audio from the officials, and we have retained and are consulting with some of the foremost audio engineering experts to review those audio tapes from the CETO call in its entirety.
5: You know, they said they got the autopsy reports back, and they're not releasing them yet. Yeah, they're not going to release them yet. I don't know why.
6: Is this an independent autopsy report that Ben Crump did? Right on.
5: But we don't, they ain't going to say nothing yet. That's all they're saying.
6: Yeah. I've seen a lot of speculation.
5: Something is foul. Something is afoot. Something ain't right.
6: Yeah.
5: Something just ain't right. And I'll be glad when they get down to the bottom of it, right?
6: Hopefully it's soon, man. Because I know the family is just tortured by all of this new news that be coming out.
9: Especially when you're trying to drag this thing out, man.
6: Come on, man.
5: And you're trying to figure out the answers. You know what I mean?
6: They lost a child.
5: Right.
6: You know?
5: Yeah.
6: And to have to relive that every day with new information, that's tough.
5: Right. And then know that there's a wall of silence or something going on.
6: Right.
5: Right.
6: Yeah.
5: Somebody knows something and they ain't saying it.
9: Saying it. Yeah.
5: Kevin Hart. Y'all saw what he's saying.
9: Yeah. My man, Kevin Hart. I think he sat down with Fat Joe on the podcast, man. They went back and forth and everything. And Kevin Hart, you know what? He had to call Fat Joe out.
10: I'm saying, Greg will have you. We have to talk to them. We pulled up on him. But when we pulled up on him, I had the flamethrower. Whoa. Crack, what you have? I had the flamethrower out the trunk. I was sitting on fire back then. By the way, ask Sammy. Sammy was with me. Yeah. We thought a random name.
9: Sammy. Yeah. Sammy.
10: He did. All right. There's nothing better than a good story with confirmation. Even if you get 65%.
11: That's good.
10: That's strong.
11: Yeah.
10: That's strong.
11: More than
10: that. I'm not saying that that's your number.
11: 65 is a good number.
10: 65 is a good number.
12: Your security almost ain't let me in. If 10 guys that size walks in here right now, it'll feel like 50 guys is on. If they're all coming for you,
10: yeah,
12: it'll feel like 50 guy.
11: So you're making it 50?
12: Yes.
10: Okay, that's not okay. That's called honest exaggeration.
12: Ask you a question.
10: Okay, go ahead.
12: Is there not 100 baseball bats behind your head right now?
11: No.
10: No, I think it's 22. I think I'm going solid 22, crack.
6: Oh, God.
5: You know, that sounded like two rich guys having a conversation that left us out of it. Almost.
6: Oh, no.
9: That's it.
5: Yeah, it just sounded like two rich guys.
6: I have no idea.
5: Me either.
6: That was the most East Coast conversation I've ever heard.
5: East Coast, it was rich, it was weird.
6: It sounds like Kevin Hart was basically calling Fat Joe out for lying about a lot of his stories.
5: Yeah.
6: And exaggerating the truth a little bit.
5: Just say it.
6: Yeah.
5: Can we just say that? That would have been a lot shorter than that right there.
6: 100%.
5: Hey, let's move on and talk about David Mann.
6: Yeah, speaking of trends, man, David Mann was he was a little lost when his kids was quoting Saucy Santana. He got this new trend going on social media called Quiet on the Creek.
5: I love it.
6: Yeah, Quiet on the Creek. See, like everybody is doing it now. Well, David Mann was like, huh?
13: You got to be quiet on the creek.
14: Overly quiet on the creek.
13: Shh. Quiet on the creek.
14: Quiet on the creek. Quiet on the creek. Quiet on the creek.
5: Are you quiet on the creek? What is quiet on the creek? Yeah, quiet on the creek. I've been seeing it go viral too. It's funny. I like it. Yeah, yeah, yeah. I might sit down with my son on that one. You gonna have to explain this one, young man. Oh god. I'll explain it off earth. Okay, yeah, please. All right, coming up next, a couple went out on a date. Guess what, date fails next. It's DD in the morning.
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1: All right, good morning. It's Didi in the morning. Looking for Trey G right now to find out what's trending with Trey.
2: Hey, Barack Obama's summer playlist dropped, and I thought it was very interesting, some of the songs that was on here. Now, of course, you got artists like The Temptations. You got Chaka Khan, The Police are on here. You also have Earth, Wind, and Fire. But one of the artists that really stood out to me the most, well, two really, Vince Staples and Boss Man D-Lo.
1: Boss Man D-Lo.
2: They say Obama be in there listening to "It's a Motion Party." You cannot get in.
1: Come on now,
2: Julio. I don't drink G.
1: Come on.
2: Shout out to Barack Obama, man, for always staying plugged into the culture.
1: I like it.
3: I want his neighbors be hearing it. So.
1: All right, y'all. Coming up next hour, a couple went out on a date, and we want to know what happened. Date fails on the way. Plus, we got another chance for you to win $1,000 in our $1,000 minute game. It's Didi in the morning.
4: The hits that power the party. Stax 92.1. 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
1: You get used to it.
2: Here's another DD's Day Fail.
3: Yep, it is definitely time for Day Fail. We got Gina on the line. Hey, Gina.
4: I'm okay. I'm just a little confused. I need help. I went on a date with a guy named Todd. It was an amazing time. He actually took me to go hear jazz music. And we had a really, really good night.
3: Mm-hmm.
4: But he actually, like, stopped calling me. He's ghosted me. He's blocked me on social media.
3: Yeah.
4: Not returning my calls. He didn't return texts. He's just not communicating with me at all. And I have no clue what happened. Like, only thing I could think of is I did, you know, talk to a guy that works at the club, a musician there, and I know he knows some people that work there, so maybe he thinks that I'm still dealing with the guy. Or, I don't know.
3: Mm-hmm.
4: I had a good time. I really like him. I don't understand that.
3: So hold on a second. So you're thinking, let me figure this out. You wanted to go out on another date with him. And you don't know why he hasn't called you back, but you're not taking any ownership at all. You don't think you did anything wrong. You're not thinking about what you didn't second guess anything you did.
4: No, like I said, it could be the guy that I used to, you know, date, before him. And, you know, he found out about it through, I know he knows people that work there. That's the only thing I can think of, but I think the date went rather well. I had a good time.
3: Okay. But on this date, you said it was great. You guys had a great time. You did this. You did that. Okay, let me just ask. Number one, I'm going to think about some things. What would turn a guy off? Your nails. Like, you guys look at women and say, what do you guys look like? Look at it as men. Do you look at their clothing or their nails? Like, you're looking at everything, right?
5: I'm looking at nails. I'm looking at...
4: I keep my nails done.
3: Okay, do you have a beard? Let me just be real. Do you have a beard?
5: Shut up.
4: No, I do not. No 5 o'clock shadow. No.
3: Okay. No mustache, nothing. You a cute girl? Your clothes were cute and clean?
4: I mean, that's what they told me my whole life.
5: What about your lace? You wear lace front. What kind of wig you wearing?
3: Or your own hair.
4: I don't wear wigs. I actually prefer like razor locks. I'm a very natural.
5: All right. Here's another one. When you hold your head down, do you have a kitchen back there?
6: I can't remember.
3: You know what?
4: If the kitchen is back there, it is covered, it's clean, and it's laid down.
3: She said she like braids and all, you know, kind of sounds like she's a little natural. I thought you were going to say, now was your hair smelling like a bunch of oils? And it maybe that smell got him.
5: I ain't about that. Hey, okay.
3: You ever smell some people, they'll have some stuff in there, you're like, what you got in your hair?
4: No, not at all.
3: No. You know what? I got to be honest with you, though. We say this all the time, Gina. We get a lot of people who call, and they always say, you know, I don't know, and I didn't do this.
6: I was perfect.
3: And you know what else it is? It may not even be her. It may not.
6: It's true.
3: That's the one thing. We always try to act like, oh, what did you do? Maybe it's just them. And so that's what we're going to do. I'll tell you what. What was this person? What was this guy's name, Gina?
4: His name is Taj.
3: Taj. All right. So we're going to call Taj, everybody. And we're going to find out then what happened on the date with Gina and why Taj never called you back at all.
4: At all.
3: Dang.
4: At all.
3: You know what, Gina? You're a good woman, though. You want closure, don't you?
4: I do. I want to know what happened. And we had a really, really good night. Like, if I did something wrong, I would rather.
3: Right. That way you can fix it for your next date. That's how I look at it, too. I really do. I like hearing that. Okay, I'll tell you what. We are going to call Taj, Gina. We're going to do that, everybody. Coming up next, we'll find out why he never called this beautiful, very earthy woman back. Oh, because she said, you know, the oils in her hair. Okay. All right. More coming up. It's Day Fail. It's Dee Dee in the morning.
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1: All right, it's Dee Dee in the morning. You guys already know it's all about date fail. Trey G, comedian, J.J. Williamson. We're talking to Gina.
2: Hey!
1: Now, Gina says she went on a date with a guy named Taj. And you guys met, you said, through a mutual friend. And then you guys went to listen to some live jazz or something like that. Is that what you did?
3: Yes.
1: Well, we're getting ready to call him now. Give us we're going to get his number, and we're going to call Taj. You got to be quiet, though.
4: Yeah,
1: okay, please be quiet.
4: You got to chill, Gina.
1: When we call him be quiet, we'll find out what happened. All right, here we go.
5: Hello?
1: Hi, is Taj there?
5: This is Taj.
1: Hey, Taj, it's Dee Dee from the radio station, along with Trey G and comedian J.J. Williamson. How you doing this morning? Good morning.
5: Good morning. How are you?
1: You don't have to talk that slow to us. I mean, hey, we were just calling to say hello. That's all. It's a great morning. You don't sound like it's like
5: you're
1: asleep.
5: Morning.
1: All right, well, Taj, listen.
5: Good
1: here's morning. The real. I'm going to stop beating around the bush. Here's the deal. The deal is this: we know that you went on a date with somebody by the name of Gina, and we just want to know, how did that date go?
5: You know, it was really horrible. Gina I wasn't really feeling her because she's a big pothead.
1: What?
5: She's a pothead.
1: She's a pothead?
2: Oh wow!
5: Yeah.
1: How do you know she's a pothead? Like, does she smoke around you a lot or something?
5: She's smoking a lot of weed. There was this weird dude that she was with, and they were, you know, hitting weed pens, and I got a big whiff of the weed when we were talking outside, you know, and I'm just really not into that.
2: Matter of fact, before you explain this story, man, send that number.
1: Well, before he even explains, I got to be honest with you, Taj. Gina's on the phone!
2: Hey,
1: yay!
2: Hey,
1: Gina!
3: What? Todd, you could have said that to me.
5: I didn't want to hurt your feelings, Gina. You know, I just, like.
3: So you said you're blocking me, but it hurt my feelings?
5: I mean, it wasn't the best way to go about it, but, you know, I just wanted to ghost you, pretty much. I just wasn't feeling you, you know.
3: Oh, well, that's fine. I just feel like as an adult, you could have said that.
1: I agree.
5: She's really not my type like that. You know, I'm kind of...
3: Well, what is your type? Like, how am I not your type?
5: You're just not my type.
1: Oh, damn.
3: So before you just start going around talking about people, Taj, like, honestly, the neck of your collar was dirty.
1: Oh.
3: Like, if we're going to talk about this, Taj, we can talk about things. And your mustache stink.
1: Oh, Gina!
3: He was talking. He was actually talking in my face and around me, and I knew it wasn't his breath. It just reeked of bad, dirty hair on his face.
1: Oh, Gina.
5: So at least my breath didn't smell like marijuana.
2: Now, marijuana breath ain't bad.
1: You know what? These potheads in here. Let me understand this. Curious about this. Are you a corporate man or something, Taj? Why did that bother you so much?
5: People that smoke weed, they're just not part of my image that I need to be associated with.
3: What image is that? Because I just told you how you present it, though.
1: Oh, Taj, she put you out there. What you got to say, Taj? Taj is speechless.
5: I think she's really mad that I blocked her on Instagram, so she's trying to take jabs at me.
1: You blocked her on Instagram? Damn. Now, Taj, here's the deal. I will tell you guys, you know, she liked you. Gina wanted to go out on another day. She said she had a great time as you guys went and listened to some jazz and all this other stuff. That's why she called. She liked you. She wanted to go on another date. I have to tell you, we will pay for you guys to go out again if you want to try it one more time. And maybe Gina won't smoke.
5: I'm gonna decline that offer.
3: And I'm not gonna stop being me. And that's just who I am. And I'm sorry that he couldn't appreciate me. And that's that.
1: Boy, as you hang up this phone, go on and put one in the air at this point.
2: Yeah, and just meet up with me. Matter of fact, I match yours.
1: Well, it looks like, you know what, Tom said he doesn't want to go out with Gina, but these two will. But here's the deal. We thank you so much, Gina, for calling. And Taj, thank you for being a good sport on this and letting her know why and everything else. Sorry we couldn't help you, Gina. But y'all give it up for Gina. And Taj, it's Dave Bale. It's Dee Dee in the morning.
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2: Hey, good morning. It's Didi in the morning. And guys, I got some good news for anyone listening. If you are an African-American man, you are an African-American father. According to a new report, just came out. A CDC National Health Statistic report. I had to slow that down.
3: Yeah, yeah.
2: Statistic.
4: That tongue got stuck at the top of that mouth.
2: Yes, it did. Thank you.
4: Statistic.
3: Yeah. Sound like you had an overbite.
2: Well, the CDC statistic report now found that 70% of black fathers living with their children bathed, dressed, or otherwise help care for them every single day.
4: Yeah.
2: Compared to 60% of white fathers and 45% of Hispanic fathers.
4: Speak on it.
2: They said also black fathers led in daily meal time with their kids.
3: Yeah.
2: Mm-hmm. Yeah. Yep, they said, and what's going on is that this data pushes back directly against the long-running absent black father narrative that we had heard so many times and through the years. But they said 70% of in-home black fathers bathed, dressed, and cared for their children, the highest of any group, period. Yeah. So shouts out.
3: Yeah, yeah, yeah.
2: Black father stepping
3: up. Black father, baby. Stepping up.
4: I saw that report, and I said, oh, I bet it's other races of fathers. They probably looking at their report like, yeah, they not always there, but when they are, they make a difference.
3: Yeah, yeah, yeah.
2: Mine wasn't there.
4: Shut up.
2: He wasn't there, but when he was,
4: he made a difference.
2: Yeah.
3: They might be there every other weekend. It ain't every day.
2: Yeah, maybe once a month.
3: Once a month.
2: Yeah. When they're there.
3: When they there.
2: Come on now.
3: Come on now.
4: They doing.
3: We're going to do what we're supposed to do.
4: Yeah.
2: I like it, but I thought that was a great statistic,
4: man. Hey, no, for real, though. Step up, black fathers.
2: It's good news.
4: Yeah,
2: it's good news.
4: Yeah,
3: I'm proud of that.
4: Step up,
3: I'm
4: black
3: really
4: fathers.
2: We changing that narrative.
4: Trying. Yeah. I ain't going to lie to you, though. I run into so many women who say that their child's father is not in their life.
2: Really?
4: Damn. And it's shocking to me still to this day.
2: And you know what I run into? Huh. A lot of men who are taking care of their children without the wives.
4: Really?
2: Or the baby moms.
4: I guess it's the tale of two different worlds.
2: Shouts out to one of our producers, there he is, Breeze.
4: 100%.
2: Breeze did 100%. That for years. You know what I mean?
4: Yeah.
2: So, and our former producer had done that as well, Gary.
4: I think it's a two-sided coin.
2: Yeah.
4: Yeah, I think it's a two-sided coin.
2: Okay.
4: You do have what you said, you have what I said as well.
2: Okay.
4: Yeah.
2: You're right. All right, listen, I ain't arguing today with this. It's a two-sided coin.
3: If the coin two-sided, it's just two-sided.
2: Two-sided. Hell, yeah. I ain't even going to argue that.
3: You're going to be like, you want head? Nah, both of them head.
4: Yeah. Is it a three-sided coin?
2: Well, if Trump's on it, hey, listen, no, I'm joking. Hey, listen, coming up, you guys, we got to talk about this. Did you hear? They're saying that Rick Ross is having a problem selling albums. Uh-oh.
4: Mm-mm.
2: We got to tell you about it on the way. It's Didi in the Morning.
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2: Good morning, I'm Kirk Montgomery with 6 News. The Ingham County Road Department now could be at risk of losing $6.5 million in road funding after a state audit found required inspections and documents were missing. The department's director, Jim Patton, says the county was notified by the Michigan Department of Transportation that several federally funded road projects had deficiencies, including a $10 million rebuild of Cedar Street. Planned Parenthood of Michigan now telling its Lansing patients they'll have to seek care at other locations because its health center in the capital city has now permanently closed. The organization serves nearly 50,000 patients each year. Planned Parenthood says it had to close the health centers in Lansing, along with Livonia and Warren, due to funding challenges. For the latest news, weather, and sports, watch 6 News.
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6: I'm Storm Tracker 6 meteorologist Katie Nicolau. Here's the look at your forecast. Today we'll see increasing cloud cover, leaving us with some showers later this evening with high temperatures in the upper 80s. Tonight, lows drop into the upper 60s with continued chances for showers. And for the day on Saturday, highs will be in the mid-70s with rain and storms moving throughout the area.
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7: In Tigers news, as of Thursday, there is still no news on Tarek Skubal and what the Tigers will do with their ace. But on Thursday, it was announced that the Tigers will call up their number one prospect in their system, Max Clark. Clark was drafted in the 2023 draft and is also MLB's 13th ranked prospect. So he'll join the team on Friday as the Tigers begin a 9-game road trip starting against the A's on Friday. So the Tigers need another outfielder since Matt Burling is headed to the injured list after suffering a groin injury on Wednesday. So hopefully Clark's outgoing and confident personality that he's known for can really bring a much-needed spark to this Tigers team. Additionally, on Thursday, the Tigers acquired minor league right-handed pitcher Zane Barnhart from the Orioles in exchange for catcher Jake Rogers. So Barnhart will report to the Tigers' AA affiliate in Erie. For WLNS Sports, I'm Kara Adams.
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1: It's Didi in the morning. Good morning. Good morning, everybody.
2: Good
1: all right,
2: morning.
1: Listen, we got to get to the hot topics right now.
2: They hot.
1: Oh, did y'all hear what happened to Future at the airport in L.A.? Man, they said this right here is so crazy that he left his girl. He got chased through the airport. We got to tell you about who. Here we go.
3: If you're talking about it, Didi's talking about it. Hot topics on Didi in the morning.
1: Before we get to Future being chased through an airport and being scared for his life,
2: yeah.
1: We first must talk about this. The feds are warning you guys. Our local water systems could be hacked. Take a listen.
4: The FBI and the EPA issuing a warning to water and wastewater facilities nationwide about the increasing risk posed by hackers after a cyber attack on dozens of water systems in Minnesota, an attack officials say could be linked to Iran. Water utilities in at least seven states have reported incidents. Officials say the hackers are targeting programmable controllers that are modifying passwords to lock out operators. The hack in Minnesota did not cause any water safety issues, but one town did have to provide residents with water from a storage tank after hackers shut down normal water flows. The FBI has not confirmed Iran's involvement, but officials suspect Iran because it appears the goal of the attacks was to disrupt services as opposed to obtaining ransom money.
1: So that means pretty much we got to worry about our water now.
2: Yeah.
1: You got to worry about it. So guess what I said? You know me. You know I'm a doomsayer and I get nervous about everything and I'm a conspiracy theorist. I told the husband, we got to go buy those big water jugs. We got to go to Costco.
2: Right,
1: we got to get a water machine. We need about 10 to 20 of those barrels of water.
2: It does make you think about doing that for real, though.
5: Did we not learn our lesson with the toilet paper?
1: No, but this is water.
5: Did we not learn our lesson with the toilet paper?
1: We need this. They hacking water, y'all, water systems. You know, I knew this was happening because I saw over there during this war, I forgot who did it. Somebody hacked somebody's water over there. And I knew they were going to say it was going to happen here next.
2: Yo.
1: So now we got to worry about our water. You better get your bottled water.
2: Yeah. Might have to even bathe in.
5: I'm not saying don't be worried. I'm not saying don't be worried, but don't stack up on water like that.
1: All right, you're right, because I'll get everybody to panic. I'll panic.
5: Facts. Then you go keep it in the garage.
1: Hey, I'll panic. I'll be out this weekend buying jugs and jugs and pallets of water.
2: Bring me one.
1: Let's talk about Future. Y'all heard about this?
5: Yeah, so there's a report that came out basically that Future was chased through the airport of LAX. Not only was he chased through the airport, but him and Ciara were together. As he was being chased by some gang members in LA, he left Ciara. They said earlier on the LA trip, he actually ran into the same gang members at a LA nightclub and they jumped him. They beat him up.
1: Damn.
5: Now, this is all alleged in the prosecution of LA gang member Big U is his name. Who's a high ranking Crip member is what the federal government is basically
1: saying. Hold on a second. They got high ranking Crip.
2: I ain't know that either.
1: They got high ranking Crip members now.
2: Now, do they get badges like in the army?
1: like a general?
2: Yeah. Oh, Lord, they go that colonel. Yeah.
1: How many bars on his?
5: Yeah, I don't think he getting his wings no time.
1: JJ want to know if he got a uniform.
2: Yeah, for real.
5: But they did say Future was chased through the airport and jumped, allegedly, too. So
1: but he left Ciara in there?
5: They said he left her hanging as he was running through, and she didn't run, though.
1: Hold on, let me get this straight. So they see he left his kids.
5: Oh, no.
1: And he left his girl.
2: Right.
1: This dude here needs some, I mean, come on, he needs some courage. I think we need to send him to Wizards of Oz.
2: Future called Ciara after everything would calm down, like, hey, did you want to step or what?
1: Stupid. What do you say, though, at that point?
2: For
1: if
2: real.
1: You're a woman, do you look up and be like, wow, you just ran off and left me?
5: I thought you was behind me.
2: For real.
1: Y'all would leave your girl, though, if you being chased.
2: Hell yeah. Oh. Yeah, I'm gone.
5: Oh, God.
2: And then I'm going to find you. I'm like, I told you not to wear them damn heels.
5: Stop. Stop.
1: That's messed up. You ain't going to grab her hand and run
2: hand.
1: With
5: her. I'm going to tell you this. You see me running, you better start running too.
1: Exactly.
5: You know what to do.
2: Exactly. You know what to do.
1: Hey, finally, they're talking about Rick Ross. Who is this saying that Rick needs a new career?
5: Tony Yayo. You know, Tony Yayo is real close with 50 Cent, too.
1: Yeah. Yeah.
5: So this beef is going to be forever is what it feel like. But Tony Yayo is basically saying Rick Ross needs to start a new career because his album's not selling.
6: Tory Lanez made you think I was gone, earned 19,700 units the first week, outselling Rick Ross that did 17,200 units. Ross, you need some help. You need the Drake stimulus package.
1: Mm-mm.
6: That wasn't there for you.
1: Damn.
6: Beefing with 50, that wasn't good for you. It's just nothing been good for you, man. You know, just find a new career, man. Do something like Fifth said, the bum juice and the record sales ain't working for you in the wings, man. And I like American Deli wings, by the way.
7: American Deli wings?
6: Yeah, I like American Deli. Okay. I don't do wings.
1: Did they say his bum juice?
2: God, dog.
1: Did they call his stuff bum juice?
5: Exactly what they called it.
1: Damn.
5: Yeah.
1: Damn.
5: I want friends like that around me, though. Right? If I'm beefing with somebody, thank you. So are you.
1: Thank you. So thank are you. You. Say it again, Trey. Oh, God. Come on.
5: All right, now. Relax.
1: I like it, though, because I agree with you. I'm like that. What the hell? All right, you guys, listen, coming up next hour, we got to talk about a new trend. Folks are calling dating while divorcing. Mm. Wait till we get into that. It's Dee Dee in the morning.
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2: 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It is Friday.
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2: You did that on purpose, right? You did that on purpose?
3: I did.
2: Okay.
3: I don't talk that damn bad now.
2: Now listen, it is Friday, but on Sunday, I got to tell you something. Oh! It's a big day. Something major drops this Sunday. 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
3: Damn right it is. Overlooked. My very first comedy special that I produce myself will be released to the country, the planet, the universe on YouTube. So please follow me at The Real JJ from the Sip, two P's, mm-hmm. on YouTube. Subscribe today. Spread the word. Make this thing go viral. Make it be all over the world, man. Because trust me, from beginning to end, I'm bringing nothing but the funny.
2: Thank you very much. That is Sunday, everybody. Real quick, there goes Trey. What's trending? What you got?
4: Hey, so John Legend is trending. It looked like he's set to portray actor and civil rights activist Harry Belafonte in a new movie called The Road Home. They shooting actually in South Africa right now. So yeah, shouts out to John Legend, man, portraying Harry Belafonte.
2: All right. That's how you be sounding.
3: Is he the first John Legend?
2: Is he the first John Legend?
3: You know, they sound alike. You know what they?
2: Oh, you're talking about is Harry Belafonte?
3: Oh, yeah.
2: Oh, yeah. Yeah, maybe so.
3: You know,
2: I thought Count Dracula was.
3: Damn.
2: Okay. Coming up next hour, we got to talk about a new trend calling dating while divorcing. It's on the way. It's Dee Dee in the morning.
1: WQTX, St. John's, Lansing.
5: You guys are great.
1: The hits that power the party. 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

0: 92.1.
1: Good morning. It's Dee Dee in the morning. We're all here. All right, everybody. Let's have a conversation right now. It's time to have a conversation about something.
2: Hmm.
1: Well, good morning, first of all.
3: Good morning to you.
1: Good morning.
3: Yeah, good morning
4: Dee Dee.
3: Luscious.
1: Yeah, well, good morning.
4: Not luscious.
1: Thank you. I appreciate that.
3: Okay. Good morning to you.
1: Let's have a conversation about something that Remy Ma just recently said. If you guys haven't heard, take a listen at this.
5: How much longer are you willing to be in a relationship with somebody's husband?
6: Pause.
5: Okay.
6: Pause, because that's not somebody's husband.
5: Okay.
6: Papoose filed for divorce. Y'all hate to say that word, but it's the word that's out there. He filed for divorce because he's serious about me. I'm not with somebody's husband. They say that because they want that to be the narrative, but that's not it. People go through divorces and breakups more than anything in the world. That's why it's such a big talk.
4: Oh, we know.
5: Oh, I just got divorced.
4: Oh, I'm in one right now.
6: Divorce takes time.
5: Yes,
6: it is. And he's going through the process, and he's been divorced. It is what it is.
1: Okay.
2: Y'all.
4: Wow.
1: All right.
2: She had to clear that up real quick.
4: Yeah.
2: She said, hold on.
1: But she said he's not somebody's husband.
2: Right.
1: He's going through a divorce because he filed for divorce. But if you're still in a, going through a divorce, you're still married though, right?
2: Legally, I guess,
4: yeah,
2: right?
4: Yeah, legally. On papers, you are. Right. Yeah.
2: Technically.
4: Yeah.
1: Do you date when you're going through a divorce? Should you?
4: You can. Mm. You can. I'm going to ask you whether y'all really stand in this divorce.
1: Mm-hmm.
4: I'm going to ask you how long you think this process is going to take.
1: Mm-hmm.
4: And are you considering or maybe possibly going to get back together? If you hesitant about some of that thing, then I'm going to be hesitant about our relationship.
1: Okay.
4: A little bit.
1: All right.
4: A little bit.
1: So, I'm curious about this. You, Trey, we were talking off the air. You said you were in a situation similar?
2: Oh, yeah. You done brought my business on this radio.
4: I'm talking about live.
2: Yeah. You just put me on the spot, didn't you? We was talking off air, and you didn't see it.
1: Well,
2: yes, I did.
1: Well, Trey, I always tell people, anything to go on here, I got to talk about it.
2: Damn. I understand now.
1: So you were in a situation similar?
2: Yeah. I was talking to this woman who was going through a divorce at the time,
1: mm-hmm.
2: And me and her were dating.
1: Mm-hmm.
2: Yeah, we were dating, like, seriously dating. I don't really see an issue with it, honestly. I think that it's okay if you and the person that you were married to have an understanding that y'all aren't getting back together. This is final and everything is clear. Now, when it's like murky water, when it's murky. When them lines is a little bit blurred, that's when you get into sneaky territory. Because now it's like you playing with folks.
1: Yeah.
2: You know what I'm saying? You might potentially get back with your husband or your wife, and you got me on the side over here.
1: When we've heard instances like that.
2: Yeah, 100%. Yeah.
4: Especially when that water's murky.
1: Yeah, that's scary when it's murky water.
4: That's scary when it's murky.
1: You gotta put your feet in there.
4: Oh my God, you don't tell them what's up under there.
1: Yeah,
2: clowns.
4: Yeah,
2: clowns.
1: Okay,
4: for real though.
1: I'm gonna open the phones up this morning, and we're gonna talk about that dating while going through a divorce.
2: Mm.
1: I want to know, have you done that? How did it end up?
2: Mm.
1: I want to know how it ended up. Were you the person going through a divorce and you started dating?
2: Yo.
1: Did you end up with that person you were dating, or did you go back to your wife or husband.
2: And I also think, too, that there probably should be, like, the mature person in me thinks that there should be a period where you single. Because you just getting out of a relationship, a marriage, you probably ain't ready to just jump into something.
1: There are some people who are just relationship people.
2: Some people are like this, like monkey balls, right? You just go right from this one to the next one.
1: Oh, damn. I ain't think of it like the monkey
4: ball.
2: All right.
4: Because that monkey ball can be kind of close.
2: I can't stand you.
1: With that monkey?
4: It depends on how you grab it.
1: Oh, yeah.
2: Get out of here.
4: No, I ain't gonna get out of here.
1: This show is silly.
4: All right,
1: we want to know. Have you ever been in that situation? What Clarissa Shields is talking about? Have you ever been dating somebody who was going through a divorce, and how did it end up? Did you end up with them, or did they go back to their man or woman, their husband or wife?
2: That's tough.
1: You can remain anonymous this morning when you call us, all right? Hit us up right now at 833. Talk to Dee Dee.
4: That's 833-825-5233.
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1: Good morning. It's Didi in the morning. We're talking about divorce. We're talking about dating while going through a divorce. Has it happened to you? Clarissa Shields came out and said, yeah, Papoose is still married to Remy Ma, but he's my man and he wants to be with me and he filed for divorce because he likes me.
2: Facts.
1: That's what she said. So we want to know I've been through it. Here is G. Hey, G.
3: What's going on, Miss Lady?
1: All right. Ain't nothing, Mr. Sir. I love that, Miss Lady.
2: Mr. Sir.
1: Oh, I like that.
4: Who is this? This is Miss Lady.
1: I love when somebody called me Miss Lady.
4: Miss Lady.
1: Damn, I like it. All right, I'm sorry. I just had to let you know how much I like that, G. Oh,
4: hey, G, you had her scratching the old scalp.
1: Hey, G, so listen, how do you feel about dating while going through divorce? Did you do it?
3: Well, I was the person that done it, and I don't see nothing wrong with it, as like my boy said, as long as it's an understanding between the two parties. But I was so in a rush to get away from my demon.
4: How long were you married,
1: G? How long were you married?
3: We were married 7 years, together 5, but man, worst time of my life.
4: Damn.
2: I can tell.
3: I'm 38. She's 7-8 years older than me, but she acted younger than me, so I had to get away from that. It was always wanting to go to the young people events, and, you know, I wasn't with it. So, I had to let that ride.
1: Damn, G. So, G, you didn't go back to your wife. You were like, I'm out.
3: Oh, no. The man that she married right now, he going through it.
2: Oh, God. Oh, God. And it wasn't his wife. It was his demon. What do you say?
1: All right. Thank you, G. We appreciate your call. All right. I'm glad you're doing
3: ma'am.
1: Better. All right. Thank you. Thank you, Mr. Sir. Here is D. Hey, D.
5: Hey.
1: All right. Hey. We got a lot of men calling. All right.
2: That was ripping. Yes, Lord.
1: So, listen, we were talking about, you know, let me see. Clarissa Shields is saying she's dating Papoose, but he is still married to Remy Ma. A lot of people are like, wait a minute. You in a relationship with somebody's husband and all this and that. What do you think about dating while going through a divorce? Have you ever been in that situation?
5: So, I'm currently still going through a divorce right now.
2: Oh, wow.
5: And I'm also dating someone that she recently got divorced.
2: Okay.
5: But we've been in a relationship for a few years while she was going through the process. But
1: what was taking so long?
5: As far as married, you know.
1: Wait, hold on a second. First of all, D, you're going through a divorce now, right?
5: Yes, ma'am.
1: When did you guys file for divorce? How long ago?
5: I would say it's been a few years. You know, this is a long process.
1: Is it really? Because how come I see some people who are divorced in 2 months, and then y'all are saying divorce takes years?
2: Right.
5: Well, that's for the people that's financially able to go ahead and get it done.
1: Okay.
2: That makes sense.
4: Okay. So is that your only setback because of the financial situation?
5: Yeah, we have a little custody agreement that's already done, so it's just the finances.
2: Let me ask you this, D. Now, like, when you found out your ex-wife was dating, did it bother you? Did it make you feel some kind of way? Like, assuming that she's dating, too. Would it bother you, or did it bother you when you found out, or if you found out?
5: Well, I started dating first after we separated.
2: Oh, yeah.
5: But I was happy when she finally got somebody because she was using that. Oh, you're still my husband no matter what you do. So there is that factor as well.
4: Right. Okay.
2: That makes sense.
1: Well, thank you for your call. We appreciate it, D. All right, so that's what we're talking about this morning. Clarissa Shields came out. Somebody said to her, girl, how you feel about being in a relationship with somebody's husband? Because, you know, Papoose is legally still married to Remy Ma. She's like, wait.
2: At the same time, too, Remy living her life, too.
1: Yeah.
2: She's been seen out with battle rappers, dating, trashing Papoose and Clarissa, all types of stuff.
1: Yeah, so we want to know, has this happened to you? You've been in a situation where you've been dating somebody going through a divorce, or maybe it was you.
2: Mm-hmm.
1: You going through a divorce and dating right now. We want to know your situation, how it ended up, all right? You can remain anonymous when you call us. 833-TALK-TO-DEEDEE.
4: That's 833-825-5233.
1: It's DEEDEE in the morning.
0: DEEDEE in the morning. 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
1: Good morning, Dee Dee, in the morning. Listen, we were talking about Clarissa Shields. She made a statement, and she's like, okay, somebody said, why are you in a relationship with somebody else's husband? Dang. Clarissa's like, wait a minute, he's going through a divorce. Take a listen.
2: How much longer are you willing to be in a relationship with somebody's husband?
3: Pause, because that's not somebody's husband.
2: Okay.
3: Papoose filed for divorce. Y'all hate to say that word, but it's the word that's out there. He filed for divorce because he's serious about me. I'm not with somebody's husband. They say that because they want that to be the narrative, but that's not it. People go through divorces and breakups more than anything in the world. That's why it's such a big talk.
4: Oh, we know.
2: Oh, I just got divorced.
4: Oh, I'm in one right now.
3: But divorce takes time. Yes, it does. And he's going through the processes. He's been through the courses. It is what it is.
5: We know.
1: I know.
5: Yeah, we know.
1: We know. I know. I love when everybody starts laughing, though.
5: Yeah. Stop.
1: I like it.
5: How they laugh again? Oh, no.
1: And we sound like it right now.
5: Oh, no. What's
1: all right.
5: Next?
1: Hey, listen.
5: Hell no.
1: Okay. Oh, it was anonymous, everyone.
5: Anonymous. Okay.
1: All right. So, anonymous, let's talk about it. You ever dated somebody while going through a divorce? Was it you, them, what? Tell me.
6: Well, it's crazy because I just got my divorce finalized yesterday.
1: Congratulations then. Good for you.
6: Thank you. Congrats. Absolutely. Because my ex-wife, first of all, I'm her fourth wife, and she's already, she started dating and in a full-fledged relationship, calling her wife. And at this point, I just think that she needs to go get some mental help because... At some point, who is the common denominator here?
1: Right.
5: That's real.
1: Right.
5: Now, have you started dating yourself since y'all have been separated, I guess, for a little minute?
6: Yeah, I'm actually dating, not in a full-fledged relationship.
5: Right, right. Do you think that she was probably talking to the person who she's in a relationship with now while y'all were still together, or do you think that happened?
6: Absolutely. Because the young lady said that I moved out in September, and I had to send her receipts that I didn't move out into March. So, they were already in a full-fledged, long-distance relationship. And I prayed and I asked God to reveal it to me, and he did on TikTok. And there you go.
5: God did that on TikTok.
6: Oh, yeah. He sent it to my email.
5: Can I get his email address from you?
1: How long were y'all married?
6: It's crazy because I've talked to y'all before because I was so excited that I was marrying for the first time.
1: We
6: met January the 1st of last year. We got engaged February and then got married April.
1: And then now you're going through a divorce. You went through a divorce in July.
6: A year later. Filed April the 23rd.
1: Oh, wow.
5: Things changed quick.
6: Well, that's because, you know, you want something different, and then it didn't even pan out to be what you wanted it to be. So now you got to stick with it.
5: Right. It's okay. Yeah, I figured it out.
6: Oh, yeah, I'm good.
1: All right. So, Anonymous, you're not dating right now.
6: I'm dating, not in a full relationship.
1: Okay. Will you get married again, you think?
6: That's a good question because I only wanted to do it one time. I don't believe in divorce.
1: Right.
6: So I actually wanted to work out my marriage. But it takes two. So I don't know. I'm praying about it. That's another thing I need God to send me.
1: What? Somebody to love or somebody who loves you?
6: Somebody to love, but somebody to show me genuineness.
5: Just real.
6: And that's what I need. Okay. Communication, loyalty, all of that.
1: Right. Okay. Well, thank you so much for your call and your honesty.
5: Indeed.
1: We appreciate you. All right, Anonymous?
6: Thank you.
1: All right. So, again, it was all about how do you feel about dating while going through a divorce. That was crazy.
5: Yeah.
1: I wanted to get all in her business a little bit
5: this
1: more.
5: This one right here? Yeah. It sounded like that business run deep.

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2: Good morning, I'm Kirk Montgomery with 6 News. This morning, a group of state lawmakers are now pushing to expand Michigan's statute of limitations after a report detailing 70 firsthand accounts of sexual abuse from former students at the Interlochen Center for the Arts. Many of the accusations date back decades, and victims may no longer be able to pursue legal action. The proposed Justice for Survivors package would create a 1-year lawsuit revival window statewide and extend protections beyond Interlochen survivors. A group of state Democratic lawmakers say they want MDOT to stop all contracts allowing federal agencies to install surveillance technology on state property. This includes flock safety cameras, which lawmakers argue tracks people who have done nothing wrong, violating their constitutional rights. For the latest news, weather, and sports, watch 6 News.
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2: As the college football season approaches, Big Ten football media days have been underway in Chicago for the past 3 days, and on Thursday, it was Michigan's turn to talk. So, of course, new Michigan head coach Kyle Whittingham spoke to many of the media members, and one of the main things he reiterated on Thursday was that he wants the program to get back to its core tenets, one of those things being Michigan's ability to run the ball. This season, they'll really rely on running back Jordan Marshall, who's back, and they really expect his game to be a big strength this fall, especially with to go alongside their highly touted five-star freshman Savion Hither, who is stepping in for Justice Haynes. Justice Haynes transferred to Georgia Tech the past offseason, and Whittingham even went as far as to say that Hither looks like he's in the NFL right now, and that's because of his size and physicality, which is one of the things Whittingham has really built his past programs on. That's physicality and toughness and getting guys stronger in the weight room. He said that was a big priority for him this past offseason, which he really thinks he accomplished. So for Michigan, fall camp starts this coming week. For WLNS Sports, I'm Kara Adams.
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3: I'm Storm Tracker 6 meteorologist Katie Nicolau. Here's a look at your forecast. Today we'll see increasing cloud cover, leaving us with some showers later this evening with high temperatures in the upper 80s. Tonight, lows drop into the upper 60s with continued chances for showers. And for the day on Saturday, highs will be in the mid-70s with rain and storms moving throughout the area.
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3: Good morning. It's PD in the morning. Let's get down. That bell is loud, JJ.
4: I just got it out of the shop.
3: All right,
4: again,
3: my
4: man.
3: Goodness. All right. Hey, listen, let's get right into our hot topics, though, because Cardi B has something to say to all the ladies. And then did you hear about the celebrity couple that just got married 7 days ago, and now a side chick then came out? We got to tell you about it. Here we go.
5: Let her cook.
6: 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Only on Didi in the morning.
3: First, let me talk about Jasmine Crockett, right? Y'all saw what Jasmine Crockett had to say about DEI in this country. Take a listen.
7: You need to talk to any and everybody about voting, because as they have the conversation about a monolith, no, we are not a monolith. But certain things apply to all of us. Number one, when they decided to go after, quote unquote, DEI, black women, the most educated demographic in this country, somehow ended up the most unemployed out of everyone. There are certain targets that don't miss any of us, no matter who we think we are. Let me be clear about something. The way that they investigate the travesties that happen to us, that is not something that only certain people endure. We are a monolith when we end up being targeted by law enforcement, or when we end up being disrespected as victims and there is no investigation. Mm. So understand there is a baseline, no matter who you are as a black person, that we all end up in the same boat.
3: Damn. Well, thank you, Jasmine.
8: Yeah, 100%. Somebody got to have that kind of real talk with people, though.
3: I was getting ready to say, and she's right, though.
8: Yeah.
3: And she is right.
8: 1,000%.
3: We're going to miss this lady. You know, she's trying to figure out what she's going to do. You know, she has entertainment agents and things like that. Some people are saying it may be a TV show, big podcast.
8: I think a podcast for sure.
3: Yeah.
8: It may be a TV show, but I think for sure a podcast would be super dope.
3: Cardi B's out here. Now, what is Cardi doing? What is this story now?
8: So the homie Cardi B is basically talking to her followers. She's saying, look, don't judge her for nothing that you see her doing online, pretty much.
9: Don't be judging me because I be smoking cigarettes, because you be motherfucking doing coke, horse tranquilizers, whippets, fucking perks, all types of motherfucking shit. Tootsie, all type of motherfucking drugs. I better not be fucking judging me, bitch. I'm a grown 4 kids and motherfucking bills and stress and shit.
3: All right. And then she proceeded to smoke, too, by the way.
4: I didn't know she smoked, though.
3: I didn't either.
8: But she's not wrong, though.
3: What? About what? The horse pills?
8: Man, folks be on some of everything outside. And you would never know it.
3: What the hell is a horse pill going to do for you?
8: Look, folks got high tolerances
3: so
8: out
3: that's
8: there,
3: what it, I mean, so it's a horse tranquilizer?
8: Not even just that. It's some of everything floating around here. And it'd be some of the prettiest girls. You would never imagine.
4: You never know they own it, though.
8: You would never imagine, bro. They be out there.
3: I didn't know that.
8: Yes.
3: Oh, Trey, you ever been out with somebody and all of a sudden you were trying to have a conversation and she couldn't understand because she was high?
8: I saw this meme one time. It said, I don't care how much fun we have and don't offer me no powder. None. Absolutely none.
3: You know, I got offered it a long time ago when I first got in radio, and I was hosting a club, and I was living in Philadelphia at the time, and the guy said to me, are you all right? And I was like, yeah, I'm just tired because, I mean, you know, I've been doing da-da-da-da-da. And he goes, you want a party favor? And I was like, huh?
8: Mm-mm.
3: And he goes, you want a party favor? I go, I guess.
8: You thought he was talking about balloons.
3: Right. I didn't know what he was. I thought the woman thing that
4: she thought you
3: were the blue thing. That man shook my hand, put something in my hand. I go into the ladies' room and I open up. Oh, you know me. I'm all like, you know. What did you say, JJ? You know I was goofy back in the day. So my goofy ass opened it up.
4: Right. How was it?
3: I didn't try it. I didn't try it. Trust me. That ain't my thing. Never did.
8: You stupid.
3: Promise. Look,
4: good.
3: I can stand here promise on the Bible.
4: Yeah,
3: I put
4: real.
3: My hand. I tell
4: good.
3: You, I did not.
4: Yeah,
3: I was like,
4: good,
3: I handed it back to him and tried and lied, though. Act like, oh, yeah, sure. I didn't want to seem corny.
4: Yeah.
3: But I was like, oh, hell no. I ain't getting down with this one.
8: I ain't going to lie to you. I'm just going to be like, nope.
3: Yeah, I didn't know
8: thank
3: what
8: you.
3: I was very, very young. Trust me. I was in my early 20s. Had no idea what the man was talking about.
8: Yeah, I feel it.
3: And my butt went in there, opened up that little piece of foil.
4: Right.
3: I was like, what the hell?
4: They still put in the foil.
3: It was a foil.
4: Yeah, that was that good.
3: Okay,
4: that was that blue magic.
3: All right. Listen, finally, you know what? Miracle Watts and Tyler, isn't it Lepley? I thought it was Tyler Lepley.
8: Everybody I've ever heard pronounce is Tyler Lepley.
3: Well, there's a woman online talking about this. Now a side chick came out releasing pictures and text messages and things. There was a woman online who had a commentary on it. Take a listen.
1: I'm so sick of these side bitches. So first of all, Miracle Watts, Mrs. Lepley, and Tyler got married this past weekend. They ain't even had a whole 7 days of marital bliss before now a side bitch then came out, pretty much done showed text messages or whatever, as far as back, I think, September of last year, of him sending her money, him telling her come to the hotels, now she dropping photos, all these different shit. We all knew they been together. Mm-mm. Literally for the past few years. Mm-mm. So you knew that. You could have looked it up. Didn't nobody tell you go and fuck another bitch? Now you want to come out. They married now, baby. That's hers. That's her man. She ain't finna let her nigga go because you fucked them, what, 7-8 months ago? But you knew. Mm. Now what you want her to do? Get rid of her husband. She just married this man.
3: She said 7 days.
4: Damn.
3: Hey, but she couldn't say one word. What was it?
4: Real.
8: A fruit years.
4: And I looked it up. It's Y-U-E-R-S.
8: Stop.
4: Y-U-E-R-S. All right.
3: Coming up, we're going to play our $1,000 minute game. It's Dee Dee in the Morning.
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1: Hey, it's Dee Dee in the morning. Good morning. I must clear my throat. I'm having throat issues again today.
2: Oh, God.
1: I don't know what happened.
2: Pause.
1: I'm drinking tea, okay? I'm just drinking some tea for it right
2: Pause.
1: Now. Hey, Trey G is a movie buff. You know, we used to have a movie club on this show. I got
2: sure.
1: kicked out, and now I don't know what the hell's happening now. But,
2: yeah.
1: Trey, you watching movies without me.
2: So the reason why you got kicked out is because you don't watch movies no more.
1: Yeah, you're right. The
2: yeah.
1: last thing I watched, honestly, the last thing I watched was The Polygamist, and that was a series.
2: Okay, right
1: good.
2: On.
1: Did you watch it?
2: I did. I finished it and everything.
1: Right,
2: it was really good. That wasn't a movie, though.
1: Well, yeah. it was surprising, though, wasn't
2: sure.
1: it?
2: Sure. Yeah, absolutely.
1: Were you surprised?
2: Nah, not really.
1: I was.
2: When you sleeping with that many people, it's only one outcome.
1: Okay.
2: It's literally only one outcome.
1: Yeah.
2: But there is a new movie on Netflix that everybody's been talking about. 72 Hours.
1: Is that the one with Kevin Hart?
2: Kevin Hart is in this one. Yeah.
1: I want to see it.
2: It stars Kevin Hart. Now, if you haven't seen the trailer, I did pull it for you. Check this out.
3: Soliciting. Human trafficking. Everybody going to jail. Hands on your head.
4: Maybe guys can clear it up.
5: This guy is a stranger that is on our bachelor party. He vomited on us, and then we had to get naked.
3: He's like our friend, but he's older than us. So he's like our daddy.
4: Guys, you're not helping.
6: You gotta see this.
7: I'm in a random group chat
6: with some guys planning their bachelor party. They're inviting me.
7: From Miami?
6: Yeah, they want me to go.
7: My boss thinks I'm getting too old.
8: I'm sorry, baby.
7: It's fine. This is my opportunity to connect with the youth.
2: All right, so basically, if you don't know the gist of it, Kevin Hart, he plays a social media strategist, mm-hmm. right? And he runs into these guys. They put him in a group chat by mistake.
1: Mm-hmm.
2: These four young guys, they put him in a group chat. They're in their early 20s. And they invite him to their friend's bachelor party in Miami.
1: Okay.
2: Right?
9: Okay.
2: Okay, so Kevin Hart decides to go because he needs to go because he's a little bit on the older side and he wants to get a young vibe.
1: Right.
9: Okay.
2: Right? So it's a good plot for a movie. You got stars like Mike Epps in it. There's also another star in it that I won't mention because I want you to watch it and be surprised
1: okay.
2: when you see this star in it.
9: Really?
2: But I will say this, Kevin Hart and him have had words and exchanges with each other before.
9: I already know who you're talking about.
2: Yeah. You might be surprised who's in the movie.
9: Wow.
2: Now, social media, I've been seeing on social media, it's been getting kind of like mixed reviews on social media.
9: I have seen that.
2: You seen that, right?
9: I've seen that.
2: There's one guy who actually did a review on the movie. I mean, I thought it was very funny. Check this out.
10: That Kevin Hart movie had a lot of people in it. Yeah. Kevin Hart. I know, you know what I'm saying, this love-hate thing going on with him. People don't like him at this point. He's still funny to me. Had Kevin Hart, Mike Epps, had a couple of more funny people in there, and that shit was butt. I'm talking about double-decker extra dookie on the dookie sandwich. I swear to God. You know how people be like, oh, I ain't laughed not once. Bro, my mama, I didn't smile at that movie. It felt rushed. Like a Tyler Perry movie. You know how Tyler Perry movies be rushed? Like, damn, like, slow down. Slow down. It was ass, though. I ain't gonna lie. Kevin Hart. Now, your stand-up ain't been hitting like it's supposed to, but now your move. All right, now, gang. You know what I'm saying? CDL. I'm not trying to tell you.
2: I didn't think it was that bad of a movie.
9: Right.
2: Now, I advise people to go watch it. Now, go into it with the expectations of it as a Netflix movie.
1: Okay.
2: This is not a huge Hollywood blockbuster.
9: Right.
2: It's not going to be what you think it is when it comes to that, but it is a good movie to watch, I feel like. So, if you Netflix and chilling this weekend, I would say cut on 72 Hours. Have y'all seen it?
1: No, I haven't seen it. I'm going to have to watch it, but I didn't know people didn't like Kevin Hart now.
2: Yeah, you know, with the roast that's been going on, I think a lot of people kind of was turned off.
1: Oh, come on.
2: Yeah, by Kevin Hart's name here in the last few months. So, you know how publicity works.
1: You know what they say, though. We build them up to tear them down.
2: Big facts. That too.
1: We build our celebs up, and then we want to tear them down and be mad.
2: That too. But I do think, too, like he said, some of his comedy specials, they get, like, mixed reviews, like the latest ones. They've gotten mixed reviews, too.
1: But guess what? I still find him funny.
2: Yeah.
1: I find Kevin Hart
2: funny. Oh, yeah. Absolutely.
1: Very entertaining.
2: And I think if you find Kevin Hart funny, you will find this movie funny.
1: Okay.
2: And there's a lot of young comedians in it, too.
9: Okay.
2: A lot of young comedians that he's given an opportunity, you can tell. So 72 Hours, I would say go watch it. I didn't think it was that bad, but I know the internet is kind of split on it.
1: Okay.
2: Yeah.
1: Appreciate that. Thank you very much for that, Trey.
2: Go watch it. Check it out.
1: All right. It's Dee Dee in the morning.
0: Dee Dee in the morning, the hits that power the party all day long. Stacks 92.1.
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1: Didi in the morning, and we're going to play our $1,000 minute game. Before I do, hey, listen to this. This is kind of interesting, right? They came out and they said, when it comes to our favorite desserts, what do you think the top five are, you guys, our favorite desserts? See if you can name any of them.
2: Oh, gosh.
1: What do you think?
3: Ice cream.
1: Ice cream. All right. That came in at number one.
4: Yeah. Oh, really?
1: That came in at number one, yeah.
3: Cake.
1: Mm-hmm. Cake. All right. Let me see. Cake. Not on there.
4: Cake. What? Cookies.
1: Okay, I'm sorry. Cake is number one.
3: Like, come on.
1: Cake was number one. My bad. Cake was, forget it. You guys are going to get them. Cake's number one. Cake's number one. They said that is your number one favorite dessert. Yeah. Coming in at number two would be ice cream.
3: Ice cream.
1: Mm-hmm. Coming in at number three, cupcakes.
3: Oh,
1: ain't that the same as cake?
3: I love milk cupcakes.
4: No, it's different.
1: It's just a smaller version. It's just in a cup.
4: It's different, though.
1: What's different about it?
3: I think it's the breading that be in that cup.
4: We'll
3: right
4: go with
3: there,
4: that.
3: Man. Just go.
4: We'll go with that.
1: It's the same ass thing. Yeah. Just a smaller piece of cake.
3: Yeah, but it's just something different.
1: Just round.
3: About it,
4: hey. You heard what the man said?
1: It's just round.
4: It's the breading. It's different bread.
3: Tracy, we'll go with that.
4: We'll go with that.
1: It's just a smaller. Cookies came in at number four.
3: Definitely. Yeah.
1: And then you're at number five. Number five favorite dessert is pie.
4: Oh, yeah.
3: Okay.
4: I like,
1: apple pie?
4: No, I don't like apple pie.
3: I can do an apple pie.
4: I like chess pie, potato pie.
1: Now, hold on. I almost used the N-word. Chess pie.
3: Chess pie.
4: My granny.
1: Yeah.
4: My granny used to make a chess pie. I like pecan pie, too, though. Dang. Pecan pie.
1: Man, you
4: delicious.
1: Might as well say lemon meringue.
4: I hate lemon.
3: He said chess pie like he used to watch black and white TV.
1: Didn't he?
3: So.
1: Didn't he? God dang
4: damn
1: it.
4: Let's get...
5: Want a grand? Get it done in 60 seconds.
6: 60 seconds.
5: A minute to win it with the $1,000 Minute Game. A Didi in the Morning exclusive.
3: Dang. Hey, Trey TV had a knob.
4: Shut up.
1: And some antennas.
4: Shut up.
3: For real.
4: First up,
3: with aluminum foil on it.
1: Yeah, chess pie.
4: I didn't even know it was old to say chess pie.
1: Come on. Yeah,
4: really? I thought that was just what it was called.
1: It is, but I don't know anybody your age that eats it.
4: It's so good.
1: Hell,
4: my granny used to make them all the time, man.
1: Oh, my God. He might as well like, what are them cakes that people used to have back? A fruit cake.
4: A fruit cake.
3: Right.
4: Damn.
1: Yeah, you might as well eat that.
4: As soon as I walked in the house, she used to say, go in and get some of that chest pie.
3: Hell nah.
4: Cut you a little bit of that pie.
3: That's that chest pie. But it do sound like it may be good, though.
1: I know.
4: Facts.
1: Hey, good morning. Hi. Who is this?
7: Edson.
1: Hey, Edson.
3: Edson.
4: That's a unique name.
1: It sure is. First of all, what you doing this morning?
7: Oh, man, I was ready to move some coffee, move some rugby sticks.
4: Dunkin' sticks? What is a Dunkin' stick?
1: Oh, Dunkin' for the coffee.
4: Oh, Dunkin' stick.
1: All right. And so you listen to us at home or what? You in the car?
7: I'm in the nursing home.
3: Are you in the nursing home?
7: Yes, sir.
1: All right. Well, thank you for listening to us. I heard we hot in our nursing home. They say
4: absolutely.
1: Yeah, they say that a lot of folks, though, they have a lot of fun in some of the nursing homes
4: for
1: and things.
4: Real. I can tell you, we've been having fun with E.
1: Yeah. Edson. Well, listen, we're gonna play our $1,000 minute game, okay? You ready?
7: Yes.
1: All right, let's do it.
8: DD.
9: JJ from the SIP.
8: Trey G.
9: JJ from the SIP.
10: $10 bonus.
3: All right, Edson, man, we're going to get this money early in the morning, man, so you can spread that love, man. You all right?
7: Yes, sir.
3: All right, now, if you don't know the answer, please say pass. We got time. We're going to come back to it. Let's get this early morning money. Here we go. What was the last meal you ate that you still think about?
7: Oxtail.
3: Okay, damn. Did you cook it or did you buy it?
7: Somebody cooked it.
3: Okay. Finish this song. Hot in.
7: It's hot in here.
3: Okay, yeah, something like that.
7: I want to get my groove on.
3: Okay. How many Grammy Awards has Beyonce won?
7: 35, 36, 37.
3: There it is. Name the four oceans of the world. The four oceans.
7: Look up.
3: Pass. Yeah, pass. All right. What city is the rapper Drake from?
7: Toronto.
3: T.I. released an album in 2026 called what?
7: Kill the King.
3: Okay, man.
4: Come on.
3: Come on, man. Good job, man.
4: Come on.
1: Well, y'all got up to about seven, JJ.
3: Yeah,
1: y'all got up to seven, and you only missed one.
3: Yeah,
1: I can't believe
3: job.
1: This.
4: Not
1: that's
4: bad,
1: awesome,
4: man.
1: Right?
4: He's rolling.
1: Right?
3: Man, he's smart.
1: All right, the name the four oceans of the world, Pacific, Atlantic, Indian, and Arctic were the answers, okay?
3: Yes.
7: Okay.
1: All right, well, Edson, you got 1, 2, 3, 4, 5, 6. You got to seven, really.
4: Yeah.
1: You're going to get $10 every correct answer.
4: Correct.
1: He did better than I thought.
4: Yeah.
1: You got $60.
4: All right, E.
7: Oh,
4: come on,
1: boy. $60. Edson, congratulations. Can you do me a favor and let everybody know that everybody in that nursing home listen to what? What radio show?
7: Needed More.
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2: Good morning. It's Dee Dee in the morning. I'm going to tell y'all right now. My name is Dee Dee, and I'm a Capricorn.
3: Okay.
2: And I like to laugh. I like a good beer. And okay. That's who I am. Trey, what are you?
4: I am a Cancer.
2: Mm-hmm.
4: I have a slick mouth, I've been told. Yep. I've been told. But I also have a really good heart.
2: I know that's right. Yeah. That's a good point. And what about
3: Virgo.
2: You, JJ?
3: I'm JJ, and I'm a Virgo.
2: Mm-hmm.
3: I like to have fun.
2: Mm-hmm.
3: I like to smoke.
2: Yep.
3: And tell jokes.
2: All right. Well, guess what? Let's see if you guys are true what they say about our zodiac signs. Mm. They came out with a list of the most powerful zodiac signs. Who has the strongest willpower? Who do you think of the zodiac signs have the strongest willpower? Guess what they're saying? Scorpio, Aries, and Capricorn.
4: Oh, I can see that.
2: I have a strong will. I don't feel like I have willpower.
4: I don't feel like Scorpio's got a lot of willpower,
2: me
4: though.
2: Either.
4: I don't know about that one.
2: Let me tell you why I know I ain't got no willpower. Because I really, really, really want to stop eating certain things, and I don't have that, right?
4: Yeah.
2: I mean, I really want to stop eating pork.
4: Yeah.
2: And I can't give up the bacon.
4: Oh, God. Right? Well, but you did give up alcohol.
2: A little bit. I do zero, you know, alcohol, beer, and I'll do mocktails now. But I also don't have the willpower to go to the gym. And
3: I definitely got the willpower.
2: All right,
3: here
2: they go. Who has the strongest mind? Ready? Strongest minds are Scorpio.
3: Okay.
2: Aquarius.
3: Okay.
2: And Virgo.
3: Yeah.
4: Oh, really?
2: You think you have a strong mind?
3: Yeah, yeah. What I do for a living, hell yeah, I got a strong mind.
2: Oh, right, what do you mean? Like, why do you say that?
3: I mean, just stand up, man. You know, the ins and outs of the BS and everything, man. And stay focused and keep my drive. Yeah, you got to have a strong mind.
4: Right. Makes sense.
2: Here they say, strongest intuition. Those that have the strongest intuition are Pisces.
3: Okay.
2: Mm-hmm. Scorpio.
3: Okay.
2: And Cancer.
4: Mm. I do feel like my intuition is good.
2: Really?
4: You got to have good discernment walking around in this world sometimes.
2: And you do.
4: Yeah, I do feel like I'm a good judge of character when it comes to people.
2: Yeah, because I'm going to be honest. If Trey don't like you, then that means something wrong.
3: Yeah.
2: I mean, you got good discernment.
3: For real.
2: Yeah, there's some good discernment.
4: Yeah.
2: Here we go. Strongest confidence. Your strongest confidence will be Leo, Aries, Sagittarius. Our producer, Breeze.
4: Okay, I can believe that. Especially with them Leos.
2: Mm-hmm.
4: Ooh-wee, boy.
2: They got, confidence.
4: Oh, my God. Mm-hmm. You can't tell them they wrong about nothing. They confident. They right about everything.
2: Yep.
5: And you.
2: Strongest. Here we go. Here's another one with Leo. Strongest leadership. Leo.
4: Okay.
2: Aries. Capricorn.
4: Okay, I can
2: see
4: that one.
2: Leadership.
4: Yeah, I can see that one. My grandma was a Capricorn. She was a good leader of the family.
2: Okay, here's another one. Strongest discipline. Strongest discipline.
4: Okay.
2: I come in there again, Capricorn.
3: Okay.
4: All right.
2: Taurus and Virgo.
3: Yeah.
2: You got discipline?
3: I do.
2: Okay.
4: That didn't sound very disciplined.
2: And guess what? I don't even think he believed it.
4: At all.
2: What's your discipline about? What's your discipline about? What? Going to sleep?
3: Going to bed? Working out.
2: Yeah, what else would you say? Oh, you're disciplined about writing your jokes?
4: Yeah, writing
3: my jokes.
4: I was gonna
3: say performing, finding work. Yeah.
2: I think I would be disciplined about getting up for work, number one.
4: I was about to say, we all pretty disciplined when it comes to, like, getting up for the job and stuff. Yeah,
2: because let me tell you something. We done seen a lot of people come through here. A lot of people do morning radio and can't survive this.
3: Yeah.
2: And it's a different entity, and you have to be a different beast to
3: different
2: do
3: monster.
2: This,
3: yeah.
2: right?
3: Yeah.
4: Different monster.
2: But it says, let me think, am I disciplined anywhere else? I'm disciplined when it comes to bills. Bill paying.
4: Oh, yeah.
2: Because I've had a car repossessed before. I am. got locked out of my apartment back in the day.
3: Damn.
2: Y'all ever had that happen?
3: No.
2: Where they put a lock on your door, you can't even get in your apartment?
4: No, not like that.
2: Oh, they did that
3: to
2: me.
3: I had the note.
2: I had the note, then I got locked out.
3: Damn.
4: Did they give your stuff back?
2: No, I had to go pay them their money, and then they took that lock off the door.
4: Damn.
2: Yeah, for real. So ever since then, I've been real disciplined when it comes to my finances.
4: That's good.
2: All right, here we go. Strongest resilience would be Scorpio, Capricorn, and Taurus. I don't know why this is all Capricorn.
4: I'm about to say, I don't like this list. Cause they just Capricorning it up, ain't they?
2: I know it. I'm like, corn season.
4: Cancer's only been mentioned one time, and we are very resilient people.
2: And I'm looking on this list and this grid, you ain't listed but one time.
4: Damn.
2: Yeah, and then they said the strongest presence comes from a Leo, Scorpio, and Capricorn.
4: Yeah, a Capricorn definitely made this. List.
2: I didn't, but I'm seeing it online and don't say nothing about it was from the Horoscope Hub 26.
4: Yeah, Capricorn definitely made this list. Y'all ain't that well rounded.
2: That's Horoscope Hub.
3: I think only Capricorns end up being at that meeting.
4: Facts.
3: when they came up with it, what number Capricorns
4: are. Facts.
2: All right, well, there you go. You can find out who people are just based on their horoscope.
4: That's basically called Are You a Capricorn? That's
2: okay,
4: what that's
2: called. Damn it. You're right, Trey.
4: Are You a Capricorn?
2: It's Dee Dee in the morning.
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5: Good morning, I'm Kirk Montgomery with 6 News. Planned Parenthood of Michigan is now telling its Lansing patients they'll have to seek care at other locations because its health center in the capital city is permanently closed. The organization serves nearly 50,000 patients each year. Planned Parenthood said it had to close the health centers in Lansing, along with Livonia and Warren, due to funding challenges. The Ingham County Road Department now could be at risk of losing $6.5 million in road funding after a state audit found required inspections and documents were missing. The department's director, Jim Patton, says the county was notified by the Michigan Department of Transportation that several federally funded roads

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12: In Tigers news, as of Thursday, there is still no news on Tarek Skubal and what the Tigers will do with their ace. But on Thursday, it was announced that the Tigers will call up their number one prospect in their system, Max Clark. Clark was drafted in the 2023 draft and is also MLB's 13th ranked prospect. So he'll join the team on Friday as the Tigers begin a 9-game road trip starting against the A's on Friday. So the Tigers need another outfielder since Matt Burling is headed to the injured list after suffering a groin injury on Wednesday. So hopefully Clark's outgoing and confident person

0: personality that he's known for can really bring a much-needed spark to this Tigers team. Additionally, on Thursday, the Tigers acquired minor league right-handed pitcher Zane Barnhart from the Orioles in exchange for catcher Jake Rogers, so Barnhart will report to the Tigers' AA affiliate in Erie. For WLNS Sports, I'm Kara Adams.
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2: I'm Storm Tracker 6 meteorologist Katie Nicolau. Here's a look at your forecast. Today we'll see increasing cloud cover, leaving us with some showers later this evening with high temperatures in the upper 80s. Tonight, lows drop into the upper 60s with continued chances for showers. And for the day on Saturday, highs will be in the mid-70s with rain and storms moving throughout the area.
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4: All right. Hey, good morning. It's Dee Dee in the morning. We're all here. We got to get right to the hot topics did y'all hear what's going on? Ludacris.
5: Yeah.
4: Ludacris is a big time actor, rapper.
5: Yeah, rapper. I mean.
4: The man be doing all kinds. I think I saw him in commercials.
5: Over the commercials.
6: So is some State Farm commercials.
5: Yeah.
4: But you'll never believe where he gets all his money from. You'll never believe this. Let's get into the hot topics. Here we go.
7: Crazy, scary, and hilarious. Hot topics.
8: Give them what they ask for.
7: Only on Dee Dee in the morning.
4: Before we get to this, we got to talk about Future. They said that Future was chased through LAX airport years ago by some gang members or something, right?
6: Yeah. So there's a court case going down on the West Coast from a guy by the name of Big U. Now, Big U is allegedly, the feds say, he is a high-ranking Crip member. He is a high-ranking Crip member, right?
5: High-ranking?
6: High-ranking.
5: Damn.
6: Oh, God.
5: I ain't know the gangs did it like that.
4: I know it.
5: Yeah. They got the little buttons and everything?
6: No, you don't know.
4: You have like a private, and then you can turn into a staff sergeant.
6: Stop.
4: Right. A sergeant, what then? A major?
5: Major.
4: What?
5: Then a lieutenant
4: general.
5: Colonel. And
4: is he a colonel?
5: Damn.
6: No. It is not like that. Oh. They don't have patches.
5: I'd be like, damn, what kind of ceremony they have?
6: You don't get wings or anything like that. No, you don't. But
5: you got the white gloves on?
6: Big U is on trial for being a high-ranking member in the Crips organization. Well, now they are saying in a new affidavit that Big U ran down on Future and Sierra at the LAX airport because Future refused to pay like a tax, pretty much. Since you're coming into the city, you got to pay a tax, right? And he refused to pay, so Big U and his gang ran down on Future and Sierra. Not only did they run down on him, but Future actually left Sierra at the airport.
4: Now, hold up.
6: When he was running.
4: Now, hold up. No wonder they didn't make it.
6: Stop.
5: Now, you know that how crazy that is, man, because you got to think about it. For them to run you down at the airport, that means they bought a flight just to go through the airport to get on your ass.
4: You can't get into the airport.
6: I ain't think about that.
4: To the terminal.
5: Unless you got a ticket. They ain't trying to go nowhere.
4: They got some money over there.
6: Yeah. Yes, indeed.
4: That's interesting. So Future actually ran up out of there and left Sierra.
6: They still caught him. They said they beat him up, jumped him, and everything.
4: Damn.
5: And left Sierra.
6: This is in 2014 is when this allegedly happened. I don't know.
4: Future. Hey, yeah. Ludacris, this is interesting.
5: Yeah, my man Ludacris, man. Now, you know, he's a dope rapper, man, from the South, man, that did a lot of commercials. But he's in a franchise movie, man, Fast and the Furious.
6: Surely.
5: If I'm not mistaken, he did all 10 of them, at least 9.
6: Yeah.
5: At least 9.
6: At least 9 or 8 of them.
5: I mean, that's a big franchise, man. You'd think he'd been making a lot of money on it. Well, you know what? He's still making a lot of money on music.
9: What has made you the most money? Acting, music, or investments? Acting, music,
10: that's a great question. Them damn Fast and Furious, man. The easy answer would probably, people would think it would be Fast, but because I've been in the music industry for over 25 years now, the accumulation of what has been made from shows and publishing, because I write all my own music, and I was one of the only artists that actually would see royalty checks based off of, you know, making sure that I surpassed the norm, like sold over a certain amount of records to where the record company owes me money.
9: Wow.
10: I would say music over movies, which I know a lot of people would probably be like, wow, I thought he made more on movies. But again, you got to think of the accumulation of 25 years. I made more in music than I have so far. Now the movies might soon surpass that.
8: We'll see.
4: That's interesting, though. I would have never guessed that it was the music.
5: But he said over the years, it's all added up and everything. So I get that.
6: But I'm sure like those Fast Furious movies got his bag higher, faster.
5: Yeah, quickly too.
4: Finally, Candy Burrs. What's the story going on?
6: Well, so Candy and Tamar have had this really good beef with each other going on lately. And now Candy has come out with a trailer for her new podcast where she's kind of speaking on it just a little bit.
11: Not like it. I'm just gonna be straight up. I do not like
12: one who sings so beautifully, but don't nobody give a f about it.
11: As she's walking by me, she says,
12: "And yes, you've seen me multiple times, and I pay you dust."
6: You know how petty you got to be to pay somebody dust?
4: Exactly. Because I heard that, I guess there were some rumors that I guess Tamar came out and said, "I don't have beef with nobody." And then Candy was like, "You walked by me and said the word B."
6: Called me a B word at the last party that we was at. So, yeah. She not with the fake ish is what she was saying. So,
4: okay.
6: We'll see.
4: All right. Those are your Hot Topics. 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Coming up, we're going to shut the show down next. It's Dee Dee in the Morning.
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4: We appreciate everybody for listening to the show all week long. We appreciate that. All of that love, you know, that we like to do. We like to leave the show on Friday because we appreciate all of our friends week long for listening to the show. So we have a special song for you.

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14: Mid-Michigan weather on Stax 92.1. I'm Storm Tracker 6 meteorologist Katie Nicolau. Here's a look at your forecast. Today we'll see increasing cloud cover, leaving us with some showers later this evening with high temperatures in the upper 80s. Tonight, lows drop into the upper 60s with continued chances for showers. And for the day on Saturday, highs will be in the mid-70s with rain and storms moving throughout the area.
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6: On August 4th, it's time to vote for someone who'll make a difference for us. 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
2: I'm Storm Tracker 6 meteorologist Katie Nicolau. Here's a look at your forecast. Today we'll see increasing cloud cover, leaving us with some showers later this evening with high temperatures in the upper 80s. Tonight lows drop into the upper 60s with continued chances for showers. And for the day on Saturday, highs will be in the mid-70s with rain and storms moving throughout the area.
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1: What happened to baby? 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
1: Where you at?
0: At the house with it, watching sinners.
1: Who you with?
0: On the couch with my favorite sinner. I was about to, but you convinced us. 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
1: A financial expert, Ash Cash, will be tapping in for Big Money Making Mondays. Mm-hmm. Plus, comedian and legend Tony Roberts will be in the building. Ooh. And speaking of legends, one of the most legendary stand-up comedy specials has hit the internet. Mm-hmm. Hey, I'm talking about the one and only J.J. Williamson from the Sip 2Ps.
2: 2Ps,
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2: 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Plus, we got some more dope discussions for you. 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I'm so excited about my special. It made me fumble a little bit. 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

0: 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I give you a humble and heartfelt thank you. 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
13: I'm Storm Tracker 6 meteorologist Katie Nicolau. Here with a look at your forecast. Today we'll see increasing cloud cover, leaving us with some showers later this evening with high temperatures in the upper 80s. Tonight lows drop into the upper 60s with continued chances for showers. And for the day on Saturday, highs will be in the mid 70s with rain and storms moving throughout the area.
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1: Hey, financial expert Ash Cash will be tapping in for Big Money Making Mondays. Mm-hmm. Plus, comedian and legend Tony Robbins will be in the building. Ooh. And speaking of legends, one of the most legendary stand-up comedy specials has hit the internet. Mm-hmm. Hey, I'm talking about the one and only J.J. Williamson from the Sip 2Ps.
2: 2Ps,
1: and we
2: got to
1: talk about it.
2: Hey, man, we got to talk about it. Plus, we got some more dope discussions for you. I said we got some more dope discussions. I'm so excited about my special. It made me fumble a little bit. But we got some dope discussions for you, and we got some more free money for you with that $1,000 minigame.
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4: I'm Storm Tracker 6 meteorologist Katie Nicolau. Here's a look at your forecast. Today we'll see increasing cloud cover, leaving us with some showers later this evening with high temperatures in the upper 80s. Tonight, lows drop into the upper 60s with continued chances for showers. And for the day on Saturday, highs will be in the mid-70s with rain and storms moving throughout the area.
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1: Hey, financial expert Ash Cash will be tapping in for Big Money Making Mondays. Mm-hmm. Plus, comedian and legend Tony Roberts will be in the building. Ooh. And speaking of legends, one of the most legendary stand-up comedy specials has hit the internet. Mm-hmm. Hey, I'm talking about the one and only J.J. Williamson from the Sip 2Ps.
2: 2Ps,
1: and we
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1: talk about it.
2: 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Plus, we got some more dope discussions for you. I said we got some more dope discussions. I'm so excited about my special. It made me fumble a little bit. But we got some dope discussions for you, and we got some more free money for you with that $1,000 minigame.
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7: I'm Storm Tracker 6 meteorologist Katie Nicolau. Here's a look at your forecast. Today we'll see increasing cloud cover, leaving us with some showers later this evening with high temperatures in the upper 80s. Tonight lows drop into the upper 60s with continued chances for showers. And for the day on Saturday, highs will be in the mid 70s with rain and storms moving throughout the area.
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0: Stacks 92.1 with the hits that power the frog. Yay, yay. Thank you for moving with Metro Malik. Friend, what's coming up down the line? We got a little something, something from the Ghost Town DJs and Outkast and Jade. And we have the Metro Malik Music Mix. If you're not familiar with the Metro Malik Music Mix, which means you're not listening at 5 o'clock, and shame on you. No, I'm not shaming you. But I would highly encourage you to check out the mix. I put a lot of time, energy, and effort into it. It's a production, and then you get to hear it, and I'm very proud of it. So, that's all I'm going to say. Check it out. 5 o'clock. You ain't going to do nothing but just stick to Stacks, because we've got the jams for you. And I be jamming, won't you jam for me? We should play that song, Teddy's Jam. Guy, Stacks 92.1.
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2: Hey, financial expert Ash Cash will be tapping in for Big Money Making Mondays. Mm-hmm. Plus, comedian and legend Tony Roberts will be in the building. Ooh. And speaking of legends, one of the most legendary stand-up comedy specials has hit the internet. Mm-hmm. Hey, I'm talking about the one and only J.J. Williamson from the Sip 2Ps.
3: 2Ps,
2: and we
3: got to
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3: Hey, man, we got to talk about it. Plus, we got some more dope discussions for you. I said we got some more dope discussions. I'm so excited about my special. It made me fumble a little bit. But we got some dope discussions for you, and we got some more free money for you with that $1,000 minigame.
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There's the power of the party on Stacks 92.1. Thank you for moving with Metro Malik. Coming up down the line, we got a little something from Bruno Mars and Tupac. 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It's the app. So nice. 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I'm going to give you deets about that down the line. I don't take myself seriously when I use words like that that aren't words. Here's Jade as you're moving with Metro Malik. Happy Friday. 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

0: Stacks 92.1 with the hits that follow the party. Thank you for moving with Metro Malik. And if you're moving down the highways, byways, and throughways and getting out of town, don't forget to pack the Stacks app. It's free. 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
3: Mostly cloudy skies take over as we get into the overnight hours, and rain showers are on the way as well. Going through tomorrow, seeing rainfall a majority of the day, our high temperatures do fall off, getting into the mid-70s, but rain showers will continue throughout the day on Saturday. For Storm Tracker 6, I'm meteorologist Daniel Nemes.
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Hey, Stax 92.1 with the hits that part of the dancing, doing that running man. You're doing the running man, aren't you, Michael Cripps? If you weren't in your car, I know you'd be busting that running man just like you were at, the bar on Kalamazoo, Sparty's, the Wayside. What's coming up around the corner? A little something from Nina Sky and Biggie's bringing the juice, and Don Tolliver's coming through. Here's one for Jordan Spitzley. He likes this song. It is SWV with It's That Power of the Party on Stax 92.1. Oh, yeah.

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1: And if you don't know, now you know. Yeah. This album is dedicated to all the teachers that told me I never amount to nothing. To all the people that lived above the buildings that I was hustling from that called the police on me when I was just trying to make some money to feed my daughter.
2: Yeah.
1: And to all my peoples in the struggle, you know what I'm saying? It's all good, baby.
2: Shake it.

It's that pile of the party stacks 92.1. Thank you for moving with Metro Malik. Karen Coyle of East Lansing. You're probably listening to it on the application because, no, you're not in East Lansing. You're in East Tawas. So used to playing, say so stuff as close. East Tawas, listening to it on the app is easy as 1, 2, 3. 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

0: There's that bell of the party, Stacks 92.1. Thank you for moving with Metro Malik. Christy Norton of Parrington. Is it Parrington? There's no G in there. Parrying. That's not right. There's no G. be safe out there in the highways, byways, and throughways. And if you want those extra opportunities to win stuff, you need to join the Stacks Pack Text Club by sending a text message to 517-694-0921 with the word Stacks, S-T-A-C-K-S, to 517-694-0921. 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There's a Contact Us section down there, and you just scroll to the bottom of the page and get them digits. What's coming up down the line? We got a little Celebrating That Posterior, and Nelly's Bringing the Heat as you're moving with Metro Malik. It's the Hits That Bow the Party at Stacks921.com.
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2: Hey, financial expert Ash Cash will be tapping in for Big Money Making Mondays. Mm-hmm. Plus, comedian and legend Tony Roberts will be in the building. Ooh. And speaking of legends, one of the most legendary stand-up comedy specials has hit the internet. Mm-hmm. Hey, I'm talking about the one and only J.J. Williamson from the Sip 2Ps.
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4: 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Plus, we got some more dope discussions for you. 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It made me fumble a little bit. 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

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I'll give you more deets down the line. Oh, I got to get that out of my head. 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

0: that. 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Yeah.
1: Nah, I'm in my homegirls.
0: Hey, yo, check some stuff outside. 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

0: 92.1 with the Is That Part of the Party. Thank you for moving with Metro Malik. 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Coming up down the line, we got a little something-something from Prince as you're moving with Metro Malik. 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
2: Mostly cloudy skies take over as we get into the overnight hours, and rain showers are on the way as well. Going through tomorrow, seeing rainfall a majority of the day. Our high temperatures do fall off, getting into the mid-70s, but rain showers will continue throughout the day on Saturday. For Storm Tracker 6, I'm meteorologist Daniel Nemes.
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I'm about to move you with the Metro Malik music win. So you have to do anything. Just stay right here with the hits that power the party. It's coming at 5 o'clock. Here's In Vogue as you're moving with Metro Malik on Stacks 92.1.

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3: Yo, stop. Are y'all ready for the jam? I said, are y'all ready for the jam? Yo, G, kick it.

0: Stacks 92.1 with the It's That Part of the Party. Thank you for moving with Metro Malik, and thank you for listening to the Metro Malik Music Mix Fridays at 5 o'clock. Put a little bit of work into that. I appreciate you taking a listen. And if you want more of that or something special for your event and you need a DJ, or maybe you need a photographer, or maybe you need a video person, maybe you need an MC, whoever it can be, I can move you. 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Let's put it on the calendar and make something happen. That's Malik with an E, M-E-T-R-O-M-E-L-I-K. That party train, it keeps rolling. Coming up down the line, it's Aaliyah. And next, find somebody you like and let them do the talking for you. It's the power of the movement on Stacks 92.1.
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2: Hey, financial expert Ash Cash will be tapping in for Big Money Making Mondays. Mm-hmm. Plus, comedian and legend Tony Roberts will be in the building. Ooh. And speaking of legends, one of the most legendary stand-up comedy specials has hit the internet. Mm-hmm. Hey, I'm talking about the one and only J.J. Williamson from the Sip 2Ps.
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4: 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Plus, we got some more dope discussions for you. 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

with the hits that power the party. Thank you for moving with Macho Malik. Wifey. I still believe in love. And what's coming up down the line? Sam Smith and Kim Petra. That's a fun one. And then Snoop Doggy Dogg playing the name game. Here's J-Lo with some more love for you as you're moving with Metro Malik. Happy Friday, friend. 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

0: Like, you ain't been around. But that dog was such a beautiful mutt. It was a boxer pit mix, brindle. And I could walk her off leash until my neighbor down the road started feeding her Scooby snacks. And then she would take off running when she saw the house or smelled the house or something like that. Messed up my little vibe. But it is National Mutt Day. That's all I'm saying. So if you got yourself a cute little mutt, that's your best friend, ain't it? Yeah, it's Happy Mutt Day. Keep on rolling. The hits up all the party. What do we got down the line? MJ's going to move you on Stacks 92.1.
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Stax 92.1 with the Is That Part of the Party. Thank you for moving with Metro Malik. Amy Jordan of Eaton Rapids. Be safe out there in the highway, byway, throughways, and M99 way. Coming up around the corner, Eve and Ice Cube. 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Dance, dance, dance on Stax 92.1.

Stax 92.1 with the Hit Step Out of the Party. Thank you for moving with Metro Malik, Brian and Beverly of Lansing. Coming up down the line, we got a little something from DJ Jazzy Jeff and the Fresh Prince, and a little something from Rihanna taking it to the club. Now, it's been said T.I. felt retired since COVID, but he wanted to give fans one more, and here you have him on Stax 92.1.

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2: 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Plus, comedian and legend Tony Roberts will be in the building. Ooh. And speaking of legends, one of the most legendary stand-up comedy specials has hit the internet. Mm-hmm. Hey, I'm talking about the one and only J.J. Williamson from the Sip 2Ps.
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4: 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I said we got some more dope discussions. I'm so excited about my special. It made me fumble a little bit. 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

Stax 92.1 with the hits that follow the party. Thank you for moving with Metro Malik. Here's one for the ladies. Tomorrow is National Girlfriend Day. So if you haven't made plans with your favorite girlfriend, gal, pal, whatever, let them know that you want to hang out with them this weekend and, you know, celebrate womanhood and togetherness and uplifting each other. And hopefully you saw the Mary J. Blige concert the other day, too. So that would have been cool. What's coming up? It's Fugees, Stax 92.1.

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1: 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I am.
2: Reincarnated. I was stargazing. Life goes on, honey.

Stacks 92.1 with the Hits That Follow the Party. Thank you for moving with Metro Malik, and thank you for lending me your ear. I'm going to talk about two things and try to smash them together. There's this movie called A Bronx Tale. It came out in 93. If you haven't seen it, it's worth watching it. It was written by Chaz Palminteri, starring Chaz as well as Robert De Niro. And there's this scene where Robert De Niro is talking to his kid, and he says the saddest thing in life is wasted talent. And talking about you do good things will happen. Now, a lot of us get lost in our talent, and we end up having to go to work. And then we go to work at a job. And then we're at a job, and we're just trying to get by. And we're trying to get by, and we're just trying to figure out how to make it happen. And you find yourself not really happy. You find yourself not really fulfilled. And I found myself in that very same position while I was working at this library. And somebody recently said to me that I was a little bit more laid back when I was working at the library than what I am now. And I thought to myself, yeah, when I was forced into submission and forced into being less than myself, yeah, I would seem more laid back, but I was bridled. And then what ended up happening once that became unbearable and things happened and I left that situation, I became more true to myself, and I had great experiences I never would have had if I was still in that place, in that comfortable position. So I felt like I was wasting

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10: Mid-Michigan weather on Stax 92.1.
11: Mostly cloudy skies take over as we get into the overnight hours, and rain showers are on the way as well. Going through tomorrow, seeing rainfall a majority of the day. Our high temperatures do fall off, getting into the mid-70s, but rain showers will continue throughout the day on Saturday. For Storm Tracker 6, I'm meteorologist Daniel Nemes.
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NFL, the Party Sex 92.1. Thank you for moving with Much Malik this week. I very much appreciate you, and that's going to do it for me. But that doesn't mean the party train is stopping. Stay aboard, and around the corner is TLC, Snoop Doggy Dogg, Pharrell, Baby Kim, Kendrick Lamar, and Biggie. When you hear that, you know the Baker Boys are coming down the line. And if you missed anything this week with Dee Dee and her show, you can catch Dee Dee's rerun tomorrow morning, 6 a.m. to 10 a.m. And then on Sunday, R-Dub slows it down. And on Monday, we do it all over again. Thanks for being here, and thanks for moving with Metro Malik. With this, that ball the party. Here is Bone Thugs and Harmony on Stax 92.1.

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0: 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You know what's going down, Capital City.
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1: Where you at?
0: At the house with it, watching sinners.
1: Who you with?
0: On the couch with my favorite sinner. I was about to, but you convinced us. 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

0: Feel Good Friday, but Jared Leto is being accused, basically, of some sexual misconduct.
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0: I didn't do it.
1: No sexual assault, so we'll talk about it coming up in the Make a Buzz. It is a Feel Good Friday, and Nick V with a brand new mouth of
0: That's right.
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0: Okay.
1: Let's get the show going.
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14: 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Ooh. 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Williamson from the Sip 2Ps.
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5: We specifically said no
0: cares. Jared Leto, Jared Leto, which one is it?
1: I heard it's Leto.
0: Is it Leto that was touching people inappropriately and not Leto?
1: You know what, Nick B?
0: Leto Leto?
1: Don't poke lightly at this, okay?
0: This is bad.
1: This is a serious thing
0: right sorry. Here.
1: Jared Leto is denying all allegations of unlawful sexual conduct after the BBC documentary featuring accounts of multiple women describing alleged encounters with the actor between 2002 and 2016. Mm-mm. A statement released later through his publicist, Leto said, "I have never sexually assaulted anyone in my entire life. These claims are absolutely and categorically false." The documentary, Jared Leto, Hollywood's Dark Secret, includes allegations from 10 women and 4 accusing Leto of conduct that could have been violated laws in the United States or the United Kingdom.
0: Oh my God. That's terrible, terrible news. Now, somebody as talented and as good looking as Jared Leto,
1: right?
0: Why would you have to do anything that goes outside of the norm, saying you want to have sex with somebody? They say yes. You don't have to force anybody to do anything. We should not have to force anybody to do anything in that kind of position, I would think.
1: You would think so. Even like for a normal person like me, that I'm not considering myself any type of celebrity or anything.
0: Yes.
1: I always, like, in the back of my mind, is like, you got to make sure that it's a consensual situation.
0: Sign here.
1: Yeah, because you just don't know.
0: You never know.
1: Somebody can misconstrue or say, well, I didn't say that, or I didn't, you know, I said stop.
0: And maybe that could be kind of part of the defense as well. These people wanted to sleep with me because of who I am, and now that I don't want to be with them anymore, they might put these things out there. You never know.
1: You never know.
0: We'll see. Hopefully it doesn't happen in a negative manner, but the truth remains to be seen, and it will come out. There's your Baker Buzz. It's the Baker Boys on Stacks
1: 92.1.

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1: Eric V and Nick V right here coming up on a Feel Good Friday. We got a What the F News.
0: Taking it all the way to the 209 area code, Eric V.
1: Oh, boy.
0: It happened in Fresno at a plasma center.
1: Uh-uh.
0: Why was there a man hiding in the walls?
1: What? To the windows, to the wall?
0: Yes.
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12: Mostly cloudy skies take over as we get into the overnight hours, and rain showers are on the way as well. Going through tomorrow, seeing rainfall a majority of the day. Our high temperatures do fall off, getting into the mid-70s, but rain showers will continue throughout the day on Saturday. For Storm Tracker 6, I'm meteorologist Daniel Nemes.
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2: What the f***? What the what? What the
3: f***? You don't expect to go to a plaza center in the middle of a mall and find somebody hiding in a wall, right? A
4: plasma center.
3: Okay, my fault.
4: Like blood,
3: yes,
4: plasma?
3: Yes, that's a different type of center.
4: The cops arrested a naked man hiding in the walls of a plasma center.
3: What the
4: hell?
3: Have
4: you ever felt like somebody was watching you?
3: Yeah, I feel that from time to time.
4: It turned out to be real for a patient at the Biomat USA Plasma Center in Fresno, California, by the way. And the patient heard noises coming from inside the wall and saw eyes peering out at them.
3: Oh, my
4: gosh. The Fresno Police Department responded to a call about the situation and encountered a man who threw metal objects at them and then damaged the main water line.
3: Why the hell was he hiding in the wall?
4: I do not know.
3: In the first place.
4: And my big question is, how does he eat and how is he using the restroom?
3: You know what, Nick B?
4: He flooded the business. When cops finally pulled him out of the wall, he was naked, of course.
3: Oh my
4: God. The man was arrested and taken to the hospital for evaluation.
3: Hell to the no. That's your What the F News.
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Dad. How was your trip? They didn't speak. I said, I want to plead my case. But my father just shoved me in the car by my face. That was a hard ride home. I don't know how I survived it. They took turns. One would beat me while the other one was driving. I can't.